0: true classics. Nice way to round out the program. Definitely one of the records that got me into DJing, Jomanda, Make My Body Rock. Also played Alicia Myers, I Wanna Thank You. The Whistle Song classic from Frankie Knuckles, and start off the set with Lonnie Clark, Russian. Nice little mix put together by one of my idols, Danny Teneglia. 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Awesome double CD set. If you don't have it, a must for the house music aficionado. Keep in mind, you don't have to wait for the DJs like yours truly, Raul Campos, to tell you what music you just heard. 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Pop Secrets up next till 3 o'clock in the a.m. Want to thank Mr. Arthur Leonard for coming through on this Friday night. There's a big old crew of peeps in the house. Judy Jimenez, Josephine, Brent Gordon, all in the house. Celebrating with you. What? A dry weekend. That's what we're celebrating. Have a fantastic one, a safe one, and we'll catch you on the flip. Most weeknights, 10 to midnight, catch the program. Nocturna. All right. Buenas noches.
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Well, they were booed off the stage in 1967 at the Festival of Brazilian Popular Music, and you can see why. As Os Mutantes, the public at that time in Brazil was very zealous about traditionalism, and they reacted with violence. And even Caetano Veloso said, Os Mutantes are too much. But they have risen again thanks to, Joey Warnaker had something to do with it. He's the drummer from Beck, and they thank him profusely on this recording, which has just been reissued, and apparently it might come out on Luwakaba, but now you can find it as an import from Omplaten Records. Os Mutantes is the name of the group, and it's self-titled, and that's a track. Let's see what it's called. It's called My Girl, Mina Menina, My Girl, on 89.9 KCRW. It's Kesara Sara. Good evening. I'm Liza Richardson, 11 minutes after 10 o'clock. Stay close. Coming up, some brand new music from William Orbit. It's just ahead. But first, this. This is Mr. Scruff. It's called Get a Move On. New from Ninja Tune Records on 89.9 KCRW.

0: down.
1: Excellent. It's Moby from the forthcoming release called Play. It's due in stores on June 1st. Moby sampling a lot of Alan Lomax's field recordings to be found on the Smithsonian label, but that one features something from one of Alan Lomax's recordings. But it's new from Play by Moby, and we'll hear something else from this recording from V2 Records. Stay close to 89.9 KCRW and KCRZRA. Also coming up, we'll hear some new work from William Orbit. He takes the sounds of Michael Nyman and Damon from Blur. They collaborated on the soundtrack to the film Ravenous, and William Orbit remixed it. It hasn't found a release at this point, so we'll check it out. Stay close. It's coming up. And in the meantime, this is something... Wait, let's see. This is by Mandingo Griot Society, and it features Adam Rudolph on percussion with Fode Musa Suso on the kora, and you also have Don Cherry guesting on this particular track, Mandingo Griot Society, from 1978 on 89.9 KCRW.

recorded in Paris in 1998, just last year. And that's by a group called 7Dub. Rocket Tonight is the name of the song. That's the dub mix that you can find on a Guidance compilation called High Fidelity Dub Sessions, Chapter 1. And then before this, from 1978, from the Mandingo Griot Society, we heard one called Sounds from the Bush. I'm Liza Richardson. It's K-Sera Sera on 89.9 KCRW. The next track that we hear is not by the French band Air, although it could have been. It's actually music by Piero Piccioni, and it's from the soundtrack to the film Camille 2000. It's next, right now, in fact, on 89.9 KCRW.

Currently, Air is working on a new soundtrack to a French film, but that is from their most recent recording called Moon Safari. All I Need, featuring Beth Hirsch. She's from Florida, actually, living in Paris. That's the French band Air with All I Need from Moon Safari. And then before that, from 1970, from the soundtrack to the film Camille 2000, we hear the song called Charms. Good evening, I'm Liza Richardson. It's K Sera Sera on 89.9 KCRW. 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

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How can they get?

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We just heard a classic Underworld track from the album Second Toughest in the Infants. Then before that, we heard from Rockers Hi-Fi, remixed by Thievery Corporation. And that started the set 10 minutes before 11 o'clock. I'm Liza Richardson. Good evening. You are tuned to 89.9 KCRW. It's KCRA. That's every Saturday and Sunday night, 10 to midnight. Stay close at midnight tonight. It's the Future Sound of Los Angeles with Ricky Andres. And right now, this is music from William Orr, but actually it's the music of Michael Nyman and Damon Albarn from Blur fame. They collaborated on the new soundtrack to a recent film called Ravenous about the Donner Party, and they asked William to do a remix, kind of a mega mix of the soundtrack, and he did so. But it has not been released. Maybe it will be. Don't know, but you are listening to it right here on 89.9 KCRW.

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KCRW, a community service of Santa Monica College and National Public Radio for more of Southern California. We are in between two from Moby from his forthcoming recording called Play. It's KCRY.

Music in the background from Damon Albarn from Blur and Michael Nyman. Together, they composed the soundtrack to the film Ravenous, which apparently came and went already, a film starring Guy Pearce and Robert Carlyle. I wanted to see it, but I guess I'll have to wait for the video release. It's about the Donner Party, about some pretty creepy stuff that went on with the Donner Party. Yikes. Ravenous is the name of the soundtrack and the film that we're listening to music from in the background. And then before this, we hear two tracks from Moby's forthcoming release. It'll be called Play, and it's due in stores on June 1st. We heard Everloving and Inside, two instrumentals back-to-back from Moby. And at the top of the set, we heard from, well, it's actually from this soundtrack that we're listening to right now, Ravenous, but it's remixed by William Orbit, and it doesn't have a release scheduled at this point. We heard Boyd's Beauty, remixed by William from the Ravenous soundtrack. So it's 4 minutes after 11 o'clock. I'm Liza Richardson, and I'm glad that you're listening. Coming up next, right now, I'm going to play something from this recording called Soul Flutes, and it came out on A&M Records in 1968, and it's a wonderful record. The flutes are performed by an ensemble including Joel Kay, George Marge, Romeo Penke, and Stan Webb. And this recording is called Soul Flutes. Trust in Me is the name of the album, and the song we're about to hear was a tough choice because I almost reached for Scarborough Fair. Their version is very trippy, but I think I'm going to try this one out instead. Trust in Me from the Soul Flutes on 89.9 KCRW.

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1: 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It's 1 minute past 12 noon. I'm Tom Schnabel. We have a special show for you today featuring music from Nina Simone and Charlie Hayden and Charmaine Clamor, Bent, Vanessa DeMata, Thievery Corporation, Nightmares on Wax, a lot of new things, and some classics on today's show. So please stay with us here as the music block begins here at 89.9 KCRW with Uman from France in the background. Welcome.

0: Her name is Vanessa de Mata, and she is one of the most popular singers in Brazil now. We heard something called Meu Deus, My God, from her new album, which is called Sin. Sin, S-I-M, means without. Toots Thielemann, a very moving version of the Jacques Brel classic Nimakita Pa from an album of the same name, Fred Hirsch at the keyboard. Nina Simone, My Baby Just Cares For Me, her first hit from 1958. This is from taken from the Nina Simone story. We began with the French group Ouman from their album Chaleur Humaine. We heard something called Atmosphere. Charlie Hayden is not only one of the best bassists in the jazz world, a guy with a very rich, big sound, and someone who has just so much experience and is very much in demand. He got his start in hillbilly music, playing with his family, the Hayden family, on the back of a flatbed truck. They would wander around Springfield, Missouri, and do these shows. And there is a new record that has not only him, but his family, his dad, his triplet daughters, his wife, so many other people on it. It's called Rambling Boy. We're going to hear two pieces next. The old Hayden family show from around 1937, something like that, featuring him as a two-year-old cowboy, Charlie, who can not sing very well, but he can already yodel pretty well. Couldn't sing because he probably didn't know what the words were. And then a beautiful version with Pat Metheny, who grew up in Missouri, very similar surroundings, a piece, Old Shenandoah. We'll follow that with something 180 degrees different, and that is Ramblin' from Ornette Coleman's album Change of the Century, where Charlie Hayden came out from Missouri and joined the most modern band around. We'll put them back to back, opening up set number two here in the Music Block on 89.9 KCRW.
1: Good morning, friends. Howdy, howdy, everybody, everywhere. The Hayden children, Carl Jr., 13 with his guitar, who sings the baritone, Mary Elizabeth, 11 with her mandolin, who sings the lead, little Jimmy, 7 years old, who sings the high tenor, and last but not least, the little 2-year-old yodeling cowboy, Charles Edward. Honey, say good morning to all the little boys and girls. Say hello, all you little boys and girls. Say, I'm just fine.
2: I'm fine.
1: Just fine. And say, I've got a brand new song to sing for you this morning.
2: Nobody knows singer.
1: This morning.
2: Morning.
1: There you are. All right. Little Charlie has had so many, many requests to sing that dandy little song, Row Us Over the Tide. Yeah. And then Mama's going to take him out and get his big bottle of soda pop. So you sing real loud and nice here and a nice yodel. All right.

0: Omara Portuondo, her latest record. This one features bassist Richard Bona. Drume Negrita, a classic Cuban lullaby, ends this set. We heard Ornette Coleman from Change of the Century and Ramblin' with Charlie Hayden playing bass, playing an old hillbilly song with Billy Higgins playing along with him. Brilliant stuff. Charlie Hayden, Family and Friends, Rambling Boy, his new album. We heard O Shenandoah and an old Hayden Family show from the 1930s. Charlie Hayden, the new album, Rambling Boy. I'm Tom Schnabel, and you're listening to 89.9 KCRW. Here is a Tuvan throat singing version of a song about fast food, done by a guy named James Cunningham from Florida, from a university in Florida. It's from an album called Didgeridoo Diversions, and it's next.
1: Burger, hamburger, hamburger, hamburger, hamburger, hamburger, hamburger, hamburger, hamburger, hamburger, hamburger, hamburger, hamburger, hamburger, hamburger, hamburger, hamburger, hamburger, hamburger, hamburger, hamburger, hamburger, hamburger, hamburger, hamburger, hamburger, hamburger, hamburger, hamburger, cheeseburger, cheeseburger, cheeseburger, big meat.

This is music put together by Louis Vega, who is a house music and sort of New Yorican producer in New York. Luisito Quintero, Percussion Madness Revisited. There's another collection that has some similar things as well. This came out on BBE Records. Music from Jimmy Rushing before that, a classic Mr. 5x5. We heard A Filial, a group from Brazil, with a song about food and cooking and things called Baião 1-2. We heard a song by the Orquestra Guayacan from Colombia called Arroz con Coco, Rice and Coconut. And we began with music from a professor at Florida Atlantic University named James Cunningham with the Hamburger Song. I'm Tom Schnabel, and let's continue with some drumming by an African drummer named Jean-Claude Carignac. The album is called Mamba Percussions.

Speaking of drumming, on Thursday, October 9th, Global Drum Project musicians Mickey Hart, Zakir Hussain, Sekiru Adepoju, and Giovanni Hidalgo will perform at UCLA's Royce Hall. We've got five pairs of tickets for our subscribers to see Global Drum Project at UCLA's Royce Hall this coming Thursday, October 9th at 8 p.m. If you haven't won any giveaways from us in the past 3 months and you like drumming, call us right now with your member number, 877-600-KCRW. 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

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We continue with Sound of the World presents Beyond the Horizon, selection of the best world music by BBC Radio DJ, veteran DJ Charlie Gillett. Something from Soha from France and something from Burkina Faso. They're next. It's KCRW.

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Don't you love it when the CD players do not work? What a wonderful start to this weekend edition's version of Nocturne as we dip into it Friday night. Yes, the weekend is here. A little classic from Utah Saints. It's called What Can You Do For Me? 8 minutes past 10 o'clock. It is a Friday night, as I mentioned. Raul Campos here, your host and DJ for Nocturna, till midnight. Welcome.

is 89.9 KCRW. About 29 minutes past 10 o'clock. It is a Friday night. The program is Nocturna. Welcome to it if you're just tuning in. Music from Ross Soul, brand new stuff. A new EP entitled Break Loose EP, coming on Vista. Name of this track is Since You've Been Away. Brand new from Ross Soul. A little bootleg from the White Collar Criminals. Track called Novocaine. The Delirious EP coming on Fetish Recordings. Music from Mr. V, a brand new single called Just Dance. Coming from Vega Recordings. And a little classic from the Utah Saints. What Can You Do For Me? Or at least when I can get the CD player to work. A little issue with a few of the players here in the studio. I think it's time for some new ones. Stuff's already breaking down. New full-length from Milo. Destroy Rock and Roll. Played a track also in the set called In My Arms, sampling a little Kim Carnes, Betty Davis Eyes. Remember that track from back in the day? And I got it started tonight with a brand new single from Daft Punk. Yes, they're back. And they're human after all. That's the name of the forthcoming full length, and that is actually the track that I played, the first single, Human After All from Daft Punk. It is 89.9 KCRW, and over the next couple weeks, we do present a number of upcoming shows. An indie rock double bill of French Kicks and Dios Malos at the Glasshouse in Pomona. That's going to be Tuesday the 25th. And then both again at the Troubadour, Thursday the 27th. KCRW.com presents singer-songwriter Billy Miles at Joe's Pub in New York City. That's going to be Wednesday the 26th. Swedish Rockers, the soundtrack of our lives at the Troubadour, Wednesday the 26th as well. Singer-songwriter Tiff Merritt at the Troubadour on Friday the 28th. Also, KCRW.com presents her at Slim's in San Francisco. That will be the 29th, which is a Saturday. And KCRW.com presents The Hotel Cafe at Sundance, a special showcase during the Sundance Film Festival featuring Aqualung, Ian Ball of Gomez, Jim Bianco, Willie Mason, Alexi Murdoch, and much, much more happening at Suede in Park City, Utah. Again, that's during the Sundance Film Festival. It's happening Thursday, the 27th. You can also check the website, KCRW.com, to see the complete list of all the shows we are presenting, as well as a chance to win tickets to see shows in New York and San Francisco. Speaking of the website, new in the music archives, Christina Anderson on Broadband. 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In the background, brand new music from Oshun Lade. Brand new on King Street. Gonna ask you for a favor tonight. Please bear with me. I'm trying to battle through this cold. So if you hear the sniffles every now and then, please bear with it. Also got some tunes coming up from Justin Martin and Sammy D, brand new single. Something new from David Panda on Seasons. New full-length from Up, Bustle, and Out. The new Rewind No. 4 compilation. Elements of Life Extensions. Much, much more. If you have any questions, 310-450-5183. Also going to run down a few of the gigs going on tonight. There's a few big ones. Our very own Liza Richardson is the guest DJ at Bossa Nova over at Zanzibar. Of course, the residents, Jason Bentley, Dave Hernandez, Alan Boscanian, and June. Over at the Brig in Venice, the man that was filling in for Jason, Scott Silva's in the mix. Late night at the Border Grill tonight with Jaime G welcoming Aaron Michelson of Ubiquity. Cool spot going off at GABA tonight, calling a Groove Syndicate. Michael Guna, Jerry Flores, Wayne Lyons, and Jose Marquez in the mix. Body music at Cafe Bliss with Tony Watson and DJ Rain welcoming Lars Bernroth of Botanica, XM Radio. Basic is back at the King King. John Doe, Justin Gurley, and the whole crew back at the King King Friday nights. And on the hip-hop tip, on the turntablist tip, Rob Swift is in the house at the
at the Grand Star for Firecracker tonight. Yeah, that should be hot. A little turntable madness. Rob Swift of the Executioners at Firecracker tonight. Again, if you want more info, give us a call here in the studio, 310-450-5183. 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Again, the program is Nocturna. Raul Campos here, your host and DJ till midnight. Back to the tunes.

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0: And just 8 days left to enter both sweepstakes. Greece closes on January the 28th.

brand new music from Justin Martin and Sammy D. It's called Don't Love. They're spelling love, L-U-V. It's a brand new single coming on Utensil Recordings, local label. Big up to Mike Bosley. Music also in a set from Coffee Shop Mike. Track was called Elements. Something new on Seasons Recordings. Yet another local label out of OC. David Panda, Loving Back, and it's a Frank Roger remix. Of course, Jamie Thinn is behind Seasons Recordings, who does a very cool Monday night spot over at the Avalon Bar. I think it's in Costa Mesa. Calls it Nature Monday Nights. It's posted on the Club Picks, but I can't remember the exact address. I'm sure if you want the info, you can give us a call here right now. 310-450-5183. Brent Gordon's in the house to take your telephone calls. He'll hook you up. But again, the artist on Seasons, David Panda. At the top of the set, Rufus doing Breathe. It's a brand new single on QM Recordings coming out of France as an import.

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a dub mix of Sybil. Yes, back with new music, When I Fall in Love, Fuego Recordings, through Jelly Bean out of New York City.

0: Once again, coming on Fuego Recordings out of Jelly Bean Records. A little Gotan project, Triptico, the Peter Kruder remix. Inspiracion, Espiracion is the collection, kind of a mixed compilation from Gotan Project, El Proyecto Gotan. Something new from Harrison Crump, it's called Ride. That's coming on Electric Chair as a brand new 12-inch single through PIAS Records. A little classic from Malaz, No No No. Played that off the Daddy G compilations, DJ Kicks series. Studio K7 is the label. Of course, Daddy G of Massive Attack. At the top of the set, new music from Up, Bustle, and Out versus Sistema Local. Corazón de León from the Mexican Sessions. Something new from Up, Bustle, and Out. And of course, of the Sistema Local, the Mexican Dubweiser. That's his DJ name. He's actually going to be in the mix over at Afro Funke on Thursday. That's at Zanzibar. Of course, tonight at Zanzibar, Bossa Nova, special guest DJ Liza Richardson from The Drop. Any questions? 310-450-5183. The program is Nocturna, continuing till midnight.
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0: Keep in mind, just 8 days left to enter two sweepstakes. Greece closes the 28th of January. And we do continue music from Bob Sinclair right here on Nocturna.

Hola a todo el mundo, yo soy Julio Briseño de Los Amigos Invisibles y tú no me puedes ver, pero sí me sientes, nena. 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

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The program is Nocturna. Raul Campos here with you most weeknights, 10 to midnight. Yes, only a couple more minutes to go before turning it over to Kathy Tamkin with Pop Secret until 3 o'clock in the morning. 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From the full-length Destroy Rock and Roll, coming on Breastfed Music from Milo. Something from the new Louis Vega, Elements of Life Extensions. DJ Spin a remix of A Better Day. On the vocals, Raul Midon. Cool collection of some remixes, a few new tunes, courtesy of the master at work, Louis Vega, New Eurekan Soul. Also played a couple from Los Amigos Invisibles on Luacabap from the full-length Venezuelan Zinga Son, volume number 1. We heard the title cut and Una Disco Llena. Also played something from the new Simply Good Music compilation, volume number 2 on Giant Step, Live in the Light by Fertile Ground. And at the top of the set, Bob Sinclair, Kiss My Eyes. And that was an unreleased reggae version that now appears on a compilation put together for American Rag through Quango Recordings, double CD set. Want to thank you so much for tuning in, keeping us company on this Friday night. Time to enjoy the weekend. Be safe. Enjoy it. Also want to thank Mr. Brent Gordon. Always a good time in the studio with this guy. Next time when he's around, give us a call and you'll know what I mean. Alrighty, that's going to do it right here on KCRW Santa Monica, KCRI Indio Palm Springs, KCRY Mojave Antelope Valley, and KCRU Oxnard Ventura. 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

We are listening to Tosca from the new one called No Hassle from Studio K7. Springer is the name of the piece. Sinead O'Connor before that. From I Do Not Want What I Have Not Got, we heard The Emperor's New Clothes, part of a new deluxe edition of the album, now a 2-CD set with bonus disc. Super Furry Animals before that. Dark Days, Light Years is the new one from Rough Trade. We heard Inaugural Trams. LA's Silver Sun Pickups before that. Their new album is called Swoon from Danger Bird. We heard There's No Secrets This Year. And we started off with Iron and Wine with their version of Such Great Heights. That is from a new 2-CD set, 3-LP set of rare tracks and out-of-print songs, never-released songs. It's called Around the Well. New release from Iron and Wine.

We've got a great show up ahead tonight. A lot of new music. We're going to hear from the new ones from Connor Oberst and Bob Dylan. Neil Young and Jenny Owen Youngs. We'll hear from Flunk out of Norway. New one from Cat Stevens. And some old ones as well. We're going to hear from The Sweet. Flunk out of Norway. Did I say that already? We're going to hear from the Detroit Cobras and Cornelius. We'll pay tribute to the upcoming Star Trek film, which opens this weekend, this coming weekend. And we've got tickets for our subscribers to see Mike Doty, that dude from Soul Coughing. He's got a show happening at the Hotel Cafe on Tuesday, May 5th. And we've got five pairs of tickets for our subscribers.

0: I'd like you all to know I am doing the show tonight without the aid of any kind of hand sanitizer. That's right, ladies and gentlemen. That's how we do it. 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
1: So check this. I just read the Pitchfork review of the new Pavement reissue. Stephen Malkmus is a genius. But let's face it, he's no Connor Oberst. I'm just saying, it's not 1994 anymore, duh. Did I show you my new miniskirt leggings combo? You know what they say, ugly is the new hot.

0: fans too.
1: By the way, that pro-Bush shirt you're wearing is making me really uncomfortable. 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

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Napoleon Dynamite was funny, but vote for Pedro t-shirts at Walmart? What are they thinking? Walmart is evil. Their healthcare is totally inadequate. Didn't you see the screening of that Robert Greenwald movie at Pete's Candy Store? It was so sad.

Alrighty then, that is music from Keane from their most recent album called Perfect Symmetry. This was called, track was called Spiraling, and Keane in Los Angeles. They're going to be performing at the Hollywood Palladium on May 9th, along with Matt Kearney. Also in the set, we heard from Robin Hitchcock and the Venus 3. The new album is called Goodnight Oslo, and we heard Intricate Thing. Connor Oberst and the Mystic Valley Band before that. They have a brand new album called Outer South, and we heard Nicorette. And we started off with MC Lars doing Hipster Girl from the new one, This Gigantic Robot Kills. I am Gary Calamar, and this is KCRW and KCRW.com. 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The Decemberists live in concert May 19th. Up next, we've got a new one from Neil Young. He has got a new album called Fork in the Road. Also forthcoming is this giant Neil Young anthology with videos and outtakes, and you know, I do believe his kitchen sink is actually part of this collection. I know that sounds like a joke, but I think it's really true. Anyway, this is not that. This is from the brand new album called Fork in the Road. It's Neil Young, and this track is called Get Behind the Wheel. KCRW and KCRW.com.

We are listening to Psyche Rock from Pierre Henry. This is the Fatboy Slim Malpaso mix. Before that, we heard from Crystal Method, some new material. This was Slipstream, this one featuring Jason Lytle from Granddaddy, who happens to have a new album out as well. The new album from Crystal Method is called Divided by Night. The Shins before that, Phantom Limb from Wincing the Night Away. The Shins playing in Los Angeles. They've got a show at the Hollywood Palladium on May 10th, along with the Delta Spirit. And Neil Young started off the set, Get Behind the Wheel, from the new one, Fork in the Road. I am Gary Calamar, and this is subscriber-supported, 89.9 KCRW in Santa Monica, KCRI in Deo Palm Springs, KCRU Oxnard Ventura, KCRY Mojave Antelope Valley, KCRW's NPR News and Independent Music, streaming and podcasting at KCRW.com. We are a community service of Santa Monica College. Coming up in just a few minutes, we've got some tickets for Mike Doty, who's going to be performing at the Hotel Cafe. Also, if you're a Franz Ferdinand fan, you might want to check out the KCRW archives, as there is a recent performance from Morning Becomes Eclectic, which you can check out live on Morning Becomes Eclectic on demand at KCRW.com. Lots of great stuff up there. 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

That is the suite from the UK, of course. They were in town here recently. I didn't get a chance to see the big show, but I imagine it was sweet. We heard Action from the Best of the Suite. There's a new compilation that Shout Factory Records has just released called Action. We also heard the Manchester Orchestra. Their new album is called Mean Everything to Nothing. And we heard I've Got Friends. Jenny Owen Youngs has a brand new one from Network. It's called Transmitter Failure. And we heard Led to the Sea. And we started off with Mike Doty, who is in town this week. His album that we heard is called Golden Delicious, and we heard 27 Jennifers. I am Gary Calamar, and this is KCRW and KCRW.com. Moby has completed a new album, which is coming out very soon, and we've got a track that we could play for you here tonight. This is actually the title track of the forthcoming Moby album. It's called Wait For Me. New from Mr. Moby on KCRW and KCRW.com.

エアコン売り場ではエアコンお買い得セールを開催しております。

That's XTC from their 1999 album, Apple Venus. We heard River of Orchids, and XTC, I guess, about to go through the reissue campaign with all of their earlier albums being reissued with extra tracks, so we all look forward to that. I don't know if we all do. I can't speak for you guys, but I look forward to that. Cornelius before that from a collection called Tokyo, The Sex, The City, The Music, and we heard Drop. Cornelius coming to Los Angeles May 14th at the Mayan along with Deerhoof. Flunk out of Norway, they have a new CD. It's out in Norway, not quite out here yet, but hopefully it will be soon. This is What You Get from Beat Service Records. We heard Common Sense, and we started with a brand new one from Moby. The title track from his forthcoming release called Wait For Me. I am Gary Calamar, and this is KCRW and KCRW.com. Up next, we've got new music from Sonic Youth. Their album is called The Eternal. It's going to come out June 9th on Matador, and this one's called Sacred Trickster, new from Sonic Youth.

0: That is the Thievery Corporation by request, all that we perceive from the album Richest Man in Babylon. Bob Dylan before that, his new one's called Together Through Life. We heard Beyond Here Lies Nothing. The Kills did No Wow from their album entitled No Wow. The Kills are coming to town. They're going to be in Los Angeles on a day coming up very soon. Let's see, May 22nd at the Music Box at the Henry Fonda Theater, along with the Horrors and the Magic Wands. The Kills will be performing. We also heard from Fisher Spooner. The new one is called Entertainment, and we heard The Best Revenge. Phoenix did Listomania from Wolfgang Amadeus Phoenix, and we started off with a brand new one from Sonic Youth. Their forthcoming album from Matador Records is called The Eternal, and we heard Sacred Trickster, new from Sonic Youth. It's KCRW.com.
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1: Yo digo baila, tú dices dance. 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

0: It's music by film composer David Shire, The Taking of Pelham 1-2-3. And there is a remake of that movie coming out. I believe that's coming out next weekend as well with Denzel Washington and John Travolta. The Taking of Pelham 1-2-3 here by David Shire. Before that, we heard from the Mexican Institute of Sound, that one by request, Yo Diga Bela, from the new album Soy Sauce from Nacional Records. William Shatner doing Mr. Tambourine Man. You know, you got to hear that song once every 5 years or so. You know, you don't want it to get stale by playing it too often, certainly. You don't want to play that too often. But, you know, the new movie's coming out of Star Trek. I thought it might be a good opportunity. Midway through, I kind of had second thoughts, but it was too late then. But that is taken from the Golden Throats collection, the great celebrity sing-off from Rhino Records. And we started off with the Star Trek theme, written by Alexander Courage from TV's Greatest Hits on TVT Records. I am Gary Calamar, and this is KCRW and KCRW.com.
1: Ladies and gentlemen, please welcome Cat Stevens.

The artist formerly known as Cat Stevens has a new album. He is going by Yusuf these days. And the new album is called Road Singer, and we heard Welcome Home. And as I mentioned, Yusuf will be on with Jason Bentley on Morning Becomes Eclectic on Friday morning, Friday, May 8th. Also in the set, a bit of a Cat Stevens tribute set there. We heard Beth Orton doing Wild World. That was from a soundtrack, Had a Deal. I don't remember that movie too well, but Beth Orton did do the cover of Wild World for that. Natalie Merchant did Peace Train from a collection, The Obscure and Unknown Recordings of 10,000 Maniacs. And Cat Stevens started off the set with Longer Boats. That was recorded live at the Troubadour back in 1970. I believe that was a big night for Carly Simon. I think that was her sort of Los Angeles debut. She opened the show, and that appears on the deluxe version of Tea for the Tillerman, which was reissued not too long ago. I am Gary Calamar, and this is 89.9 KCRW and KCRW.com. Up next, a couple of artists that actually performed in town tonight. I imagine the shows are probably let out by now, so maybe you can catch this on your way home. We're going to hear from Damian Jurado, who performed tonight, as well as Maria Taylor. So here's music from Damian Jurado.

The Beatles with Let It Be. I'm sorry, The Beatles with Across the Universe. This actually, a later version of the song appeared on the album Let It Be, but this was actually the original version that was recorded for a charity album back in 1968 is when it was recorded. In March 1970, Phil Spector had reworked the original tape and took out some of the sound effects and slowed it down, added an orchestra, and that's what you heard on Let It Be. But this was the original version. It appears on the collection Past Masters, Volume 2. We also heard from Midlake, It Covers the Hillside, from Trials of an Occupant. Panther. Maria Taylor, who performed tonight in town, has a new album called Lady Luck. We heard Time Lapse Lifeline, and Damian Jurado, also performing in town tonight, did Yuma, Arizona from Waters Avenue South. Up next, we've got a song from the Black Lips. They have covered Waylon Jennings and Willie Nelson's Mama, Don't Let Your Babies Grow Up to Be Cowboys. I think they recorded it for a Nike commercial, an online Nike commercial. And I don't know if it's quite available yet, but we're going to play you this track from the Black Lips. It's KCRW and KCRW.com.

Music from Roy Budd from the film Get Carter in the background. Before that, we heard from Mazzy Star. Fade Into You from Among My Swan, that one by request. And the Black Lips covering Mama, Don't Let Your Babies Grow Up to Be Cowboys. That is sent to me by my friend who sent it my way. Apparently it is playing in a Nike spot online for the nice folks at Nike. 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That's going to do it for me here. 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Up next, it's Mr. Eric J. Lawrence. 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We are a community service of Santa Monica College. Thank you all so much for listening. 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

0: Which means it's time for...
1: a confession.
0: And that is...
1: Eric.
0: Yes,
1: I made a deal with the devil.
0: You did.
1: It's just, I'm really embarrassed, I'm horrified, but I really want to put an end to the nightmare now.
0: Okay.
1: And confess that I have never uttered a word on Snap. I've never programmed two songs in a row.
0: No?
1: It was all being done by David Lee Roth and Vince Neil. And I'm really embarrassed and I'm really mortified.
0: Say 16 Hail Marys.
1: And I'm back my second place from CMJ.
0: 14 Our
1: Fathers.
0: And I
1: lost to Howard Stern.
0: And swirl your rosary around 46 times.
1: What did the Pogues say? No, it was Elvis Costello. What was it? 14 Bloody Marys and 15 How's Your Fathers?
0: Hey, now we're talking.
1: Hey, we're going to have fun tonight. It's a holiday.
0: It's a holiday.
1: I started holidaying last night.
0: I'm a turkey year round, so.
1: Oh, listen to this man. This man is a gem, believe you me.
0: In the rough.
1: Now, I started holidaying last night, went and saw the Soup Dragons at the Roxy.
0: Yes.
1: Good, fun show. And a very good young band from Chicago, three-piece called Material Issue. Unfortunately, I don't have any of their work I can play, but I hope to have a tape sometime soon. You'll be hearing from them. And since we are getting into the holiday spirit, of course, it's we kind of lost the Blue Airplanes on Monday night because of Nathan McGough being here.
0: Right.
1: You weren't here.
0: Oh, I was listening though.
1: He showed up, Eric.
0: Yes.
1: I was embarrassed.
0: Oh, sure. Remember,
1: what
0: I saw his
1: sweetie.
0: Automobile.
1: That's right. Yeah. Filled with rain. Only a Mancunian would rent a convertible in Los Angeles, leave the top down on the first day in 5 months that it's rained, and have the damn thing just collect buckets and buckets.
0: Yeah, a couple of fish in there too.
1: It was soggy. Well, fish are around and about these days, aren't they just?
0: Emotionally speaking.
1: Amongst other things. So we're going to have lots of Blue Airplanes and Jazz Butcher starting somewhere between 8 and 8:30. I have a few things that I want to play first, and then we're Pat Fish, the Jazz Butcher.
0: Yeah.
1: And Mrs. Fish is in the area. Hello, Barbara, if you're there, if you're listening, hello. She's just the coolest person in the world. If any of you have ever seen the Jazz Butcher or been a fan, imagine a shorter, dark-haired, American female jazz butcher, and that's who she is. She's great. So we'll be playing lots of that tonight. And I'm going to cue something up while you do the credits and stuff, because I didn't cue anything up yet, because neither Vince nor Dave showed up tonight, so I'm on my own.
0: Vince, Dave.
1: But I've got a coach. I do have a coach.
0: You do?
1: I do. I have a coach now.
0: John Robbins?
1: And it's going to be, okay. And what was that guy's name? You didn't see that. You didn't see the press conference yesterday?
0: Didn't see the coach.
1: I happened to wake up just in time to watch, which will show you what a slug of bed I was yesterday. Mm. I woke up yesterday just in time to see CNN alternating between the election results in the British Parliament and the Milli Vanilli press conference, at which I

0: have to tell you, the best part.
1: And there was
0: part,
1: no difference. You couldn't tell the difference, right?
0: It was tricky. No, yes. The best part of the Milli Vanilli press conference on CNN was they spent the first 12 minutes trying to sort the sound out. Honest to God, they couldn't make the microphones work. I was dying.
1: That's
0: too
1: fitting.
0: Much fun.
1: That's fitting. Okay, well, you've been listening.
0: Oh, it's kind of a loose fit.
1: A loose fit. It's a lip sync. KCRW Santa Monica, a community service of Santa Monica College. 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And tomorrow, you've got all sorts of special programming available to you. Six
0: no snap.
1: Philip Marlowe
0: stories.
1: Lots
0: of drama.
1: Yeah. That's right.
0: By the BBC.
1: No snap.
0: Yeah.
1: By the BBC. And the Car Talk special at 6:30. So if you tune in
0: really?
1: Tomorrow at this time, you'll be hearing the Car Talk special, 6:30 to 7:30.
0: How to fix your turkey on Turkey Day.
1: Right. How to cook the turkey under your hood. And
0: oh,
1: Bud Cort
0: gross.
1: As Truman Capote. Don't miss that.
0: That's
1: if you have
0: fun.
1: If
0: you've never heard,
1: not
0: that,
1: heard that.
0: He does a very nice rendition of that story.
1: It's funny and
0: that.
1: Touching, and it's really a gas.
0: It's bent, right out of shape.
1: 10:30
0: it's pure
1: to
0: Truman
1: midnight.
0: Capote.
1: Yeah.
0: It's very it's some of the most childlike and lovely Truman Capote you've ever read or heard, and Bud Cort does a real nice job.
1: Magnificent
0: it.
1: Job.
0: And I'm gonna try and do a job here with Snap tonight.
1: Okay.
0: I'm on my own. What am I gonna do?
1: Carve one
0: God,
1: up for us.
0: It's all live. Yeah, let me see what I can slice into here. Yeah. All right, I do have to start off with the Blue Airplane song.
1: Right.
0: Because I promised Dave Ross I would do it.
1: The
0: and,
1: coach told
0: and
1: you
0: he's,
1: what to do.
0: He's a cool guy. Well, he's their record company guy. Uh-huh. Dave works for Chrysalis, and he's a big Blue Airplanes fan. And he was really disappointed in me that I didn't do what I said I was going to do on Monday night. So, Dave, hang on, babe. I'm gonna, honey, sweetie pie, don't ever change a bone. We love you. So I'm gonna start off with this Blue Airplane song, and then we'll wander off into Lord knows what. And then, like I said, somewhere between 8 and 8:30, we will launch into the spectacular.
1: Yeah.
0: And we'll do it as best we can. Welcome home, Steve, Robert, Mark, and Kevin. In case you're listening, Blue Airplanes, snap till 10:00.

lyrics through the stories they tell, then hit me. 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There's a hole in the sky we could fall right through. 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

you too. 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Well, there's a break in the window, it's like a head on a stump. There's something coming this way.

Oh yes, Rollem, dude. Jim Mankey sounding more and more like, well, more and more like Jim Mankey every day. Concrete Blonde from the latest album, Bloodletting, with a song called The Beast. Here on Snap 1113 on this Wednesday night, beginning a long holiday weekend and the beginning of the holiday madness. It gets to be fun now from here till, oh, let's say Epiphany is usually about when most of us resurface from all of this madness, about the 6th of January. So Concrete Blonde, before that, brand new from the Movie Stars, swell band out of San Francisco. Michael Montalto doing the vocals on that song, usually Jill Olson, who plays the upright bass. He is the person you find closest to the microphone, but Michael took over on that one called Blood Red Roses. The brand new album from the Movie Stars is called Head on a Platter. From the Waterboys, who are in town in just a couple of weeks, Monday night, the 10th of December at the Universal Amphitheater. And I must tell you, they may be a five-piece by the time they get here. They may add another horn. But when I saw them in Paris about a month ago, they were a four-piece, and they were rocking and stomping, and they were just swell. There's a very good article about this sort of shift that Mike Scott and his group have done in the current issue of Musician Magazine, written by Catherine Dykeman. I recommend it, especially if you're going to go see the concert. A Life of Sundays was the piece that we heard, called Room to Roam, from the album. The album is called Room to Roam. I'm fine. It's okay. The Laz before that, from their debut album, which they proclaim to hate. They say the record company just pulled the tapes out from under them, put out this shite piece of trash. Don't even like the cover. There's nothing good they can say about it. Lee Mavers is a cranky guy. He's the leader of the Laz. There She Goes, which was a song that was single for them about 2 years ago, I think. Came out then and is now re-included on this album. From, well, I'll pronounce this both ways, Le VRP. That's as close as I can get in French. Or the VRP, as you might find it, from their album Retire les nains de ta poche. That was Les nains de nains de nana. No, Les nains de nana. They have this fixation on dwarves. The word N-A-I-N-S means dwarves in French. The word M-A-I-N-S means hands. It comes very close, and they do a lot of funny little takeoffs on that. But even if you don't speak French, I love the way they sound, kind of skiffly and fun. And the Blue Airplanes, who are simply wonderful, with the acoustic version of the title track of their new mini-album, Worldview Blue. They're going to be here Friday night at the Roxy in Hollywood, Saturday night at Bogart's in Long Beach. And as I mentioned to you, the Waterboys are going to be in town Monday night, the 10th of December, at the Universal Amphitheater. And I'll tell you, if you have any liking at all for this band, go see them. I'm not sure we're going to see Mike Scott and his crew in this incarnation again real soon. If you'd like to be my guest to go see the Waterboys on that self-same day, if you're a KCRW member and you haven't received tickets or a gift from us in the past 90 days and you'd like to attend the concert, if you call me now at 213-450-3524, I have tickets, pairs of tickets, for the Waterboys on Monday, December 10th at the Universal Amphitheater, available to our subscribers on a first-come, first-serve basis. And having given, although shortly, within, you know, like the next 30, 40 minutes, I'm going to give the entire show over to an appreciation, an in-depth investigation of the Jazz Butcher and the Blue Airplanes. But I played a Blue Airplanes song to start things off, so I must play the new 12-inch from the JBC, don't you think? It's their cover of the Rolling Stones' We Love You, the 554 mix on Snap.

0: Kim Deal, his god. We have a whole bunch of new ones this year. Her and Rose Carlotti and who knows who else. I love that band. Second version of The Breeders, she and her sister, Kim Deal, along with her sister, had an early version of The Breeders back in Ohio some number of years ago. But now Kim's taken, she took a little time off from the Pixies. Tanya Donnelly took a little time off from Throwing Muses. Josephine Wiggs, who used to be with Perfect Disaster, is playing in the band. The album's called Pod. It's one of my favorites of the year, When I Was a Painter. Before that, the Pixies are going to be in town on the 13th of December at the Universal Amphitheater. I love the way Kim Deal and Black Francis's voice just meld. They completely merge, and then they kind of slide like a little, not quite out of phase. I don't mean it in that sense, but they kind of, one slips above or below, and you realize it is, in fact, two voices. This new album is really good, called Bossa Nova, Is She Weird? And I've been hearing great reports about their live shows in Europe, so Pixies, 13 December, Uniamp. From The Replacements, we had My Little Problem, Johnette Napolitano joining Paul Westerberg on the vocals there. On the album All Shook Down, snuck a little Jazz Butcher in there, the song She's on Drugs, from the album Cult of the Basement, The Heartthrobs themselves, yet another god, Rose Carlotti, who is the lead singer with that band, She's in a Trance, was the name of that piece, from the album Cleopatra Grip. Jane Garcia, I adore you, but I must tell you that when I go to see a band, I don't go to see a band, I go to hear them. It's kind of fun when there's a visual. But I think I would rather, I really enjoyed the force and power of the Heartthrobs live show. It's nice when you have something to watch, but I tend to close my eyes and just turn into a drooling fool anyway, if it's any good, which I did for the Heartthrobs. From Julian Cope, yet another god here in this set. I have always been here before. It's a Rocky Erickson song off this new tribute album called Where the Pyramid Meets the Eye. From the new Ride album, Nowhere, we had Polar Bear. That's not out in this country yet. Look for the one called Smile. That's their first two British EPs that's just come out here on Sire Records. And yet another god, Steve Wynn, in the first place, with Here's a Little Something to Remember Me By from the Kerosene Man album Saturday Night at Club Lingerie. Chuck Prophet, who's played guitar with Green on Red, is going to be part of that show as well. He's got a new album out called Brother Aldo. I'll tell you what I got. I mentioned the Pixies coming into the Universal Amphitheater. I have tickets. If you're a member of KCRW and you haven't received any gifts or tickets or whatever from us in the past 90 days, and you would like to go see the Pixies, give me a call now, 213-450-3524. I have tickets available to our members on a first-come, first-served basis for the Pixies at the Universal Amphitheater on Thursday night, the 13th of December. It's my mom's birthday.
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2: Personally, I think the blackmail angles are a big mistake. 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
3: You think Geiger ran that kind of business right out on the boulevard and I worked in it? You're crazy.
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2: I'll give you another. 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
0: And night, which means there is no snap tomorrow night and Friday night. I'm, of course, going to be at the Roxy watching the Blue Airplanes and the Jazz Butcher, listening to them, watching them, yeah, because they're, well, watching the Blue Airplanes, you watch Wojciech dance, I'll tell you. And just the general antics of both bands, the combination is going to be a whole lot of fun. So Jason Bentley is going to be here doing Snap for me. I'll be back Monday night when Exene Cervenka is going to be my guest performing live. And I may well, on Monday night, have for us an acoustic Blue Butcher or Jazz Airplanes. We may actually get them in here and do something over the weekend with them. It's in the works. We're trying to sort this out. In the meantime, I'm going to spend this time, pretty much a lot of this time, until 10 o'clock, playing you music from both of these bands because they've both got a big body of work. Blue Airplanes going back to the Bop Art album in 1984 that was their first, released in England on Abstract Records. And we'll have something from there. The Jazz Butcher's first album, A Bath in Bacon, goes all the way back to 1982. So these are people who have been guiding forces to me through, well, I don't know, a significant period in my life. I love them both. There is a wonderful rock attitude and sensibility, a goofiness and a literacy and intelligence, both idea-wise and musically, that I appreciate in both of these bands. I'm going to start off with a live version of the combination of songs Weightless and Stones that the Blue Airplanes did when they were here performing live on Snap in July. Listen for Angela Bruschini's guitar and Ann Stone's. It's a treat. So this is them, Miss 'Em at Your Own Peril. It's Snap. I'm Deirdre on Wednesday night, just before Thanksgiving. I'm thankful for these bands.

Well, I know. 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
1: That's tonight. You don't want to miss it. Saturday night comes Sunday morning at 2 a.m. And especially not tonight, because Mr. Wilcox is going to have Laurie Anderson along with him. You may have heard her. She was with Tom Schnabel on Morning Becomes Eclectic yesterday, and it was an awful lot of fun. So look forward to that tonight on FRGK. Laurie Anderson after her show at the Roxy. There's also going to be an interesting thing. I think it bodes to be an event. Laurie Anderson is going to be at Tower Records, about 11 p.m., somewhere in between the two shows at the Roxy. I think that's going to be quite interesting, to say the least. And she also has a new album out, and it's, boy, is it good. Laurie Anderson, this is from the album. Actually, this cut was also on the William S. Burroughs John Giorno album, You're the Guy I Want to Share My Money With, that she put out last year. It's called Born Never Asked, from Laurie Anderson's new album, Big Science, on KCRW.
2: It was a large room full of people, all kinds. And they had all arrived at the same building at more or less the same time. And they were all free. And they were all asking themselves the same question. What is behind that curtain?

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How the dollar went down, gotta get a word to Elizabeth's father. Hey, oh, he wished me well. Seems like an everyday I could fly into the eye of God.

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Seems like another day I could fly into the eye of God on high, seems like another day I could fly into the eye of God on high, over the bushland, over the trees, wise like a orangutan, that was me.

0: live, Miles Davis. That's new. The album's called We Want Miles. It was recorded last year, June, July, and October, at three different locations, in Boston, in New York, at Avery Fisher Hall, and in Tokyo. We Want Miles. That's Backseat Betty, which was on his album that he put out last year. Nice, nice live version. He's got Mike Stern playing the guitar. Let me see. Al Foster was drumming. Marcus Miller on the Fender bass. Bill Evans, the soprano sax. And Mino Cinello, I think. So I'm going to try and pronounce it. Was doing the percussion. Live, Miles Davis. It's new and it's nice and brand new just before that. Also, new Ornette Coleman. Fine album entitled Of Human Feelings. We listen to the composition he calls Times Square. Group called Material, featuring primarily on the cut called Square Dance that we listened to. Fred Frith and Henry Threadgill. David Bowie from the Lodger album did African Night Flight. Mobius and Planck did Osmo Factor from their Material album of last year. A couple German syntha, techno, whatever. I mean, as Brent Wilcox has put it, the categories are collapsing. It's very hard to call something jazz or rock and roll or whatever anymore, which I think was made very obvious by the live Ornette Coleman concert. If you saw that, it wasn't jazz, it wasn't rock, it wasn't R&B or gospel. It was a little bit of all of them, but it was something brand new and amazing. It's so new that it doesn't even have a title yet. And in the very first place, we started off with Laurie Anderson from her new album, Big Science, Born Never Asked. And I'll remind you that she will be here tonight on FRGK with Brent Wilcox somewhere between 2 and 6 a.m.
1: Ellery Queen's Minute Mysteries. This is Ellery Queen with a case I call the Kidnap Caper. I was shocked to learn that a wealthy industrialist named Quigley had been kidnapped. Mrs. Quigley asked me to investigate when she received a strange ransom note in her husband's handwriting. It said to have their son, John, bring $200,000 in small bills to a nearby park at 10 o'clock that night. But we don't have a son named John, Mrs. Quigley told me. Very interesting, I said. I believe Mr. Quigley is trying to tell us something. In a moment, I'll tell you what.
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1: In the case of the Kidnap Caper, the note mentioned a son, John, who didn't exist. I had a hunch the letters J-O-H-N were a code corresponding to numbers, the phone number where Quigley was held. The hunch was right. Listen again to Ellery Queen's Minute Mysteries.
3: 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A very special show with some very rare material this Sunday from 2 to 6. 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
0: Don't miss it. Right here on KCRW in Santa Monica, our number on the dial is 89.9 FM, and we are a community service of Santa Monica College. My name is Deirdre O'Donohue. I'm sitting in on Saturday Becomes Eclectic this week for Bob Darby, as I will be next week, and then Bob will be back with more good music. There's a lot of good new albums coming out just in these past couple of weeks. One of my favorite musical performers is a man by the name of Pat Metheny, and his group, which includes Lyle Mays on keyboards, Steve Rodby on the bass, and Dan Gottlieb on drums, has put out a new album called Off Ramp. They've got special guest Nana Vasconcelos, one of my definite favorite musicians, doing percussion, voice, and berimbo. From this new album by the Pat Metheny group called Off Ramp, this is 18 on KCRW.

0: I met this guy, and he looked like he might have been a hat check clerk at an ice rink, which in fact, he turned out to be. And I said,
1: oh boy, right again.

it looks. 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He said, isn't it? Isn't it just? Isn't it just like a woman? She said, it's hard. It's just hard. It's just kind of hard to say. He said, isn't it? Isn't it just? Isn't it just like a woman? She said, it goes. That's the way it goes. It goes that way. He said, isn't it? Isn't it just like a woman? She said, it takes one, it takes one to, it takes one to know one. He said, isn't it just like a woman? She said it to know. She said it to no one. Isn't it just like a woman?

0: on KCRW in Santa Monica, 89.9 FM, Saturday Becomes Eclectic. I'm Deirdre O'Donohue, sitting in for Bob Darby. And we started that off about half an hour ago with something from the brand new Pat Metheny Group album. The cut was called 18. The album is entitled Off Ramp. PJ Lockwood, young French violinist, who's also got a new album out called Fastened Seatbelts, played Aldino. Gong from their Espresso album did the title track. It's a bunch of French people, and Alan Holdsworth involved in that group as well. Kevin Ayers from the Banana Moore album did Decadence. We listened to Barcarolle with Nana Vasconcelos taking the lead from the new Pat Metheny Group album, Off Ramp again. And then Nana Vasconcelos himself from his 1980 album entitled Sodades. Listen to the cut called Dado. And then Laurie Anderson from just a swell new album she's got out called Big Science. We listened to Example Number 22 and Let X Equal X / IT Tango. And that last little bit there, piece Kevin Ayers calls Beware of the Dog. Remind you that Laurie Anderson's in town. She was here at KCRW with Tom Schnabel yesterday morning. She will be back tonight on FRGK with Brent Wilcox. She's appearing at the Roxy tonight and tomorrow night, and then at Royce Hall Monday. And something that should be very interesting, Laurie Anderson live at Tower Records around 11 o'clock tonight. I think those are going to be the two fun things, Tower Records and FRGK. It's always happening here at KCRW.
1: 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The program will include the Telemann Suite in A Minor for flute and strings, the Handel G Minor Oboe Concerto, and the Leopold Mozart Concerto for alt horn. Three distinguished soloists will perform. It will be a gala evening and will be broadcast live over KCRW. So either come to Santa Monica College or tune to KCRW on Friday evening, May 14th at 8 p.m.
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0: 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Don't get me wrong about that. I think Cheap Trick are just great. Any kind of music, as long as it's well done, and they sure do some good pure pop. John McNally will be here with his traditional jazz show at 10 a.m. I'll be here till then. A recent album, I can't call it really entirely new. I guess it came out February, so it's a couple months old, but it's just fine. It's new Van Morrison. The album's called Beautiful Vision. This is Dweller on the Threshold.

0: on KCRW in Santa Monica at 89.9 FM. Closing out, Saturday Becomes Eclectic. My name is Deirdre O'Donohue. I've been sitting in for Bob Darby, and we'll do so again next week right after my show from 6 to 8, and then sit with you here from 8 to 10 until John McNally comes. We listen to Van Morrison, Dweller on the Threshold, from his most recent album, Nick Drake, with One of These Things First, John Martin's Certain Surprise, and Joan Armatrading from her most recent album, Walk Under Ladders, Romancers.
1: Ellery Queen's Minute Mysteries. This is Ellery Queen with a case I call the Curious Gangland Killing. When a small-time gangster named Lopez was found dead at the bottom of the river, police immediately assumed it was a gangland killing. Lopez was found tied tightly with cotton rope. His legs were bound together with heavy iron. Open and shut case, said the police. But I investigated and found out Lopez had a lot of insurance, and he was suffering from an incurable disease. This wasn't a gangland killing, I insisted, but a case of suicide. The police didn't believe me till I showed them why. In a moment, I'll explain.
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1: In the case of the Curious Gangland Killing, you recall Lopez was tied tightly with cotton rope. Actually, he tied himself up loosely and the cotton rope tightened in the water. By appearing to have been killed, his wife would collect double indemnity, and she almost did. Listen again to Ellery Queen's Minute Mysteries.
3: 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And it's a show here on KCRW, bringing you unusual, experimental, and otherwise hard to classify music. 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

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It's called 23-8 for Colin Nuncaro. 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
1: That's Tonight with Brent Wilcox, and he'll have as his guest Laurie Anderson. You want to check that out. Sean McNally will be here in just a second on KCRW in Santa Monica. I'm going to jump out with a little tiny bit from a new album called Eros in Arabia.

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Good afternoon, my name is Michael Hutchison and welcome to Stepping Out. And today is the 5th anniversary of Stepping Out. The first show went out on October the 5th, 1985. So kind of a special show lined up for today, going back over 5 years of some of the best music from coming out during those years and played on the show and a few live things that happened down here in the studios at KCRW. And talking of live things that happened in the studios, a huge thanks and congratulations to CC Smith, Solomon Solo, Ade James, and of course, Mr. Georges Collinet. If any of you missed the African beat yesterday, you missed one serious African party right here live on the radio. And I believe Georges Collinet is just about to get on a plane to head back to DC to carry on his fine work for Afropop Worldwide. But LA and KCRW will surely miss you, and please come back soon. My name is Michael Hutchison. The show is Stepping Out, as I said, and it's the 5th anniversary show. First record we played 5 years ago was by a gentleman who 2 weeks ago was number one in the Billboard charts, probably, from what I can work out, either the second or third, only the second or third ever reggae record to hit number one in the Billboard charts, Maxi Priest with Should I?

Yeah, a band there that never really did anything else other than that song. That's Skipworth and Turner on 4th and Broadway from 1985, and was definitely a big record in that year, at least right here on Steppin' Out. My name's Michael Hodgson, going back over 5 years. Today's the 5th anniversary show of Steppin' Out. We started off today with Maxi Priest from the album called You're Safed, when he was with a band called Caution, and the track was called Should I? The great Maxi Priest, and as I said at the beginning of the show, number one in Billboard 2 weeks ago with the first track released in this country on Charisma Records off his brand new album. Right after that, an African based in London, Fan, is his name, and the band's name is Somo Somo, and the record was called simply Somo Somo after the name of the band. Track we heard called Mazeze 2000, and that was one of the earlier releases on Stern's Records. And finished up, as I said, with Skipworth and Turner doing Thinking About Your Love. My name is Michael Hodgson, and we're going to carry on today with a track from somebody who became very well known across all sorts of radio, including the sort of easy listening stations in the middle of the dial, wherever they are. But I can proudly and honestly say that the first time that she got played was not on this show, but on Tom Schnabel's show, I believe, or maybe it was the African Beat, I can't remember, but a friend of mine had just arrived in town and had a cassette with him of a brand new album by someone called Sade.

0: Yeah, Sam Van Thomas there, and that's a record that still gets played all the time. It's an absolute guaranteed floor killer in any club that's playing African music, or a mix that at least includes African music. Speaking of which, don't forget Bootius Maximus is on every Saturday night still down on Olympic Boulevard at 1520 Olympic Boulevard in Santa Monica between 14th and 17th, with Jimmy Horry playing a great selection of records. Well worth checking out, especially if you're on the west side and don't want to travel far on a Saturday night. The club was started with you in mind. Sam Van Thomas, they're actually released in 1984, but played on the show a lot in 85. Started off with Sade there from her debut album, Diamond Life, a track called Frankie's First Affair. And right after that, Prince from his album, the album that he released after the soundtrack to Purple Rain, which was, I guess, one of the first big albums that he had. Around the World in a Day, it was called, and the track Raspberry Beret. And finished up, as I said, with Sam Van Thomas. My name is Michael Hutchin, and here's a message about a show that's being repeated.
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0: There you go. If you missed it on Saturday mornings and want to hear it again, it's on Sunday evenings now. What's next? Charlie's Roots is a band that came along quite a while ago, but in 1985 they got to the March song. They were the Calypso Kings and took the marching song of that year's what do you call them? Not festivals. Anyway, totally gone out of my mind. The name of the thing, the carnival song, there you go. Anyway, the two records that were big for him that year, featuring, or big for them that year, featuring Dave Rudder on lead vocals. One was a song called The Hammer, and the other one was this one called Bahia Girl.

0: Sound there of Working Week with a track called Soul Train that was released on a compilation here. I think it was originally on an album called Working Days, Working Nights, and then released over here on a compilation called Paycheck, which was like a greatest hits of Working Week. Working Week being a real interesting band run by Simon Booth and, or led by Simon Booth and Larry Stabbins. And Simon Booth went on to do a lot of producing and still is working out there. Totally wrong to even say that in the past tense, but great musicians, both of them. Working Week there from Paycheck with Soul Train. Before that, Beastie Boys on Def Jam Records, Taking the War, Low Rider track, and remixing it as Slow Rider. And Charlie's Roots starting off with the Carnival March song, Bahia Girl, from the album called The Hammer. Quick one to squeeze in before the top of the hour, send this one out especially to CC. This is Pato live on Stepping Out back in September 86.
1: Now here comes Chief Commander Ebenezer Obey, dedicated to all the African music lovers out there. Come down, Ebenezer, come down. Juju Jubilee.

Just lift up the needle and start it one more time. This one is dedicated to all you African music lovers out there. This is Juju Jubilee. All right? This one is dedicated to Roger Stephens, who likes to put people to the test. But I tell him already that I am the best. Now, this is the first time ever done anywhere in the world. A MC on an African rhythm. Now, here's a little style.

0: Banton, stepping out of Stepping Out with Michael Hudson. Thanks for inviting me over, Michael.
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1: There you go, and don't forget that this is the last week of Morning Becomes Eclectic with our music director of the last 11 years, Tom Schnobel. Last show on Friday, a sad day, but he'll be on to other projects and actually be on Sunday mornings from the beginning of November. So music will start at 11 o'clock here on KCRW in November with Tom doing a show called Sunday Brunch. And then yours truly on right after that. That was Pat O'Banton there toasting over an African track at the encouragement of C.C. Smith, standing behind me in the studios those days. That day in September 86 when Stepping Out was on Saturday lunchtime between 1:30 and 3, and then C.C. would be on from 3 till 5. My name is Michael Hodgson. 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We're running over the last 5 years. Today is the 5th anniversary show, and we're going to go straight ahead without more ado with a track from Lee Perry, who's constantly been producing records probably since the mid-60s, but in 1986 or 87, I'm not sure when this came out, he got together for the first time with the great English reggae producer Adrian Sherwood, and this is actually an Italian 12-inch. For some strange reason, it was released there and nowhere else. It's called Night Train.

Cool summer remix there of Janet Jackson, Nasty Boys, from her major hit album, Control. Not her first album by any means. I think it was actually her third. But certainly the album that, with the aid of Jimmy Jam and Terry Lewis, brought her to the forefront of dance music. Janet Jackson there doing Nasty. Lee Perry and Adrian Sherwood started off that set with Night Train, a single taken from their first album they worked on together, which was called Time Bomb the Devil Dead, and released on Onu Sound Records out of London, that 12-inch remix coming out of Italy. Terence Trent D'Arby after that, remixed by Lee Perry, Sign Your Name, 12-inch remix on CBS Records, never put out commercially, and Janet Jackson finished up. My name's Michael Hudson, and we're running through the best of the last 5 years. I want to say thanks to all the people that came down. Probably the first guest on the show, as far as I remember, was Tim Eames, a friend of mine and an old soul boy from South London. After that, I can't remember the order, but Pato we heard earlier, Pato Banton. The Decadent Dub team came down along with Kim Bowie, who also came down on her own and probably brought De La Soul to the station for the first time. Roger Trilling came down, and we played all sorts of wonderful things. Dave Hucker, of course, has been my guest probably 3 or 4 times now. Once also on the show, Nena Cherry. Gary Getzman came down and played us some stuff from the soundtracks that he so wonderfully puts together for the movies of, and now I'm totally drawing a blank, I'll come back to that one. The Untouchables have been here a couple of times. My good friend Michael Turner has probably been the most regular visitor, bringing some of the top reggae that he finds in his searches for the Beat magazine. Rotondi have been here, of course, and most recently, Jumbo Van Rennen, and preceding him, Dave, earlier this year, Yomo Toro. So thanks to all those people. Sugar Minot as well was here, of course. So, and Hothouse, been here a couple of times, including a real nice live performance that we may get to at some point. Anyway, going to keep on with the music as usual, trying to do these compilation shows, whatever you want to call them, sort of beginning to worry about running out of time. But one thing that I was interested in finding, that as going back through the list, that in 1987, I was playing a record that I thought was by someone called Fadela, and it was by Fadela, but I didn't realize then that it was what was called Rye Music. It was released on Factory Records out of England, and this is Nissel Fick. We are Rye! We're with the Aini, Allah!

0: 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Join me, Carla Santana, Joni Mitchell, Wayne Shorter, Roberta Flack, Tony Williams, Eddie Randall, Dizzy Gillespie, and many others as we celebrate the life and work of one of the 20th century's greatest artists, Miles Davis. 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
2: Y'all, good show to listen to, I would imagine. The great Miles Davis featured. Six programs about the man. Womack and Womack, they're an album that, despite constant play here and hits in England, never took off in this country. Great shame that was. Album's called Conscience, and it's still available, I would hope, in stores. We heard the 12-inch ballroom remix of Life's Just a Ball Game, Linda and Cecil Womack. Before that, Mori Konté with an album that did a lot for African music and got it into a lot of clubs in this country, Yeke Yeke, 12-inch French remix there on Barclay Records, originally released on Barclay in France and released through Polydor over here, and Shabba Fadela on Factory Records out of Manchester, England, Nissel Fick early rye music release there in the Western world. My name is Michael Hodgson, and it's not the last show, as somebody thought it was, but it's a fifth year anniversary show. One major guest I forgot out there, Mr. Tom Linton, KCRW's travel connection, and he's been down here several times and has always flown many, many listeners of this and other shows on the station to Jamaica and New Orleans for the great Sunsplash and Jazz and Festival, respectively. And send a big hello out to him. Thanks for calling, Tom, and Mazel Tov to you too. And also a belated happy birthday to Kathy Fisher. Womack and Womack for you, my sweetheart. KCRW invites you to participate in a human rights urgent action in conjunction with Amnesty International. Well, we read that every month, and some of you listen and some of you don't. So for those of you who haven't before, now's the time to lend an ear, particularly as this month we're focusing on the crisis in the Gulf. And we hope that the Syrian government may be responsive to our letters. Prisoner of conscience this month is a leading political figure in Syria who's been imprisoned for 20 years, Mohammed Id Ashawi. He represents thousands who have been similarly detained without charges or trials, and he's in urgent need of medical care. Amnesty hopes that given the current crisis in the Gulf, that the government, as I said, will be more responsive to the letters. What we're asking you to do is pick up the phone now, call us here at 213-450-5183, and we will send you a background information sheet on this case and letter writing instructions. It's that simple. A quick call now to us here at KCRW. Once again, the number is 450-5183. We'll take down your address and information and then send you out the amnesty kit. From then on, it's up to you. You just need to have feel the need inside you to help this man in Syria who was arrested just for being political and has been imprisoned for 20 years. He's in need of medical care and probably won't get any unless we can put enough pressure on the government through letters sent to that government to make them realize that we are watching, the eyes of the world are watching Syria, and know that him and along with thousands of others have been detained and that we would like them released unless there's very good reason for the government behaving otherwise. 450-5183, the number. You can call us now, anytime. Just, we hope that you will respond to this request. My name's Michael Hutchin. The show is Stepping Out. And in 1989, March of that year, if I'm not mistaken, Nana Cherry came down and had fun with us for an hour or so. Brought a little baby down and Cameron. And here she is introducing a song.
1: Okay, so, ready? Here we go. Sucker Mix. Give me a beat. Nothing's happening. We're having a little crisis. There goes. Right. Check it out.

0: Yeah, Zitney Neal there just squeezed in at the end. One of the great records that coming out of the Soukous movement in the last couple of years, featuring Dally Kamoko on lead and Pablo Portos on bass guitar. Zitney Neal doing Mockery Gasoil there. Before that, De La Soul along with the Jungle Brothers from their debut album 3 Feet High and Rising that is still spawning hit singles. We heard them do Buddy, and Nella Cherry started off with a remix of Buffalo's Dance. My name is Michael Hodgson, and it's been a fifth anniversary show. Sort of surprising when I suddenly realized that it had been going on that long, but 5 years it is. And my thanks to all of those of you who listened back then, and those of you who have joined us during the journey, and for those of you who've called in today. And sort of done a brief review. I know there'll be some huge omissions in some people's ears and eyes, but that's the way it goes. Next week we'll be back to current stuff, and I hope you'll join me then from 12 till 2 every Sunday afternoon right here on KCRW. Now time to stay tuned and listen to a show that recently celebrated its 10th anniversary, and it starts off something like this.
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89.9 KCRW. Music from Gleison. It's called Hermetic Sound. The Now Sound of Mexico is the compilation, brand new through King Groove. Rounding out the opening set here, Nocturna. Raúl Campos here with you till midnight. Just ahead of this, Verso featuring Denise Johnson. It's called Happy. I played the Deviate remix, forthcoming through DeRoy. Something new on Ubiquity Records, Omega Watts. That Sound, and it's a brand new Quantic Soul Orchestra remix. Not quite out yet, but it is brand new, forthcoming through Ubiquity. Something you also want to set from Mark Farina, Cali Spaces, track featured on the Mushroom Jazz No. 5 compilation. But I played one of the remixes, the Julius Papp mix, coming as a single through Ohm Records. And at the very top of the set, Gene Douglas featuring David Walker, Almost Heaven. And that was a Simon Gray remix. All kinds of good stuff in store for tonight. New music from the Weekend Players. A couple of new compilations, one by Giles Peterson in Africa, the other one by Carl Cox. The new one of the Back to Mind series. It's quite nice, so we'll play a couple tunes from that a little bit later on.

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0: And we do continue with brand new music from Masters at Work. 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

Hola a todo el mundo, yo soy Julio Briseño de Los Amigos Invisibles y tú no me puedes ver, pero sí me sientes, nena. Estás escuchando Nocturna con el loco Raúl Campos. 89.9 KCRW. Llévatelo.

0: sounds of Los Amigos Invisibles. The Venezuelan Zinga Son, volume number uno. This is the title cut. And just before this, Una Disco Llena from Los Amigos Invisibles. Got a chance to see them in Miami this past week. Just rocked the house. It's so surprising to see people out there actually checking it out, and they're astonished that it's a live band doing house tunes, disco tunes, and in Spanish. But gotta say, people were grooving to Los Amigos Invisibles. Music also in a set from the Audio Horror, something brand new, Cocolo. Don't have much info, don't know the label, only have it on a CDR at the moment. And at the very top of the set, something brand new from the Masters at Work, Kenny Dope, Louis Vega. The Ha Dance, the H-A Dance, the Ha Dance. Something brand new forthcoming through Masters at Work. Playing it off a 2005 Miami sampler, little record that they hooked us up with. Masters at Work. One half of the duo, Louis Vega, comes to town a week from this Sunday for the grand reopening of Deep, now at a new location, bigger and better, at the Vanguard in Hollywood. 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We do thank the Lemley Theaters for their support. Now playing La Petite Lily, a French modernization of Chekhov's The Seagull that follows a group of filmmakers and actors vacationing in Brittany in a story replete with sex and critical theory. More info is available at lemley.com. We do continue till midnight. And music up next from MIA. It is Nocturna.
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Brand new collection on BBE. 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Raul Campos here with you for Nocturna. Also something new from The Weeknd Players. It's called Summertime. New full length forthcoming. Also a little classic Afrobeat from Peter King, Ajo. Giles Peterson in Africa is the compilation. Ether Records double CD set. The Soul and the Spirit. The very top of the set, MIA doing Amazon from the full-length Arular. XL Recordings, new from MIA. Hot stuff. MIA making a lot of noise.

keep in mind over the next couple weeks, KCRW is presenting a number of upcoming shows. Canadian Rockers The Deers for an in-store performance at Amoeba Music in Hollywood. That's going to be Friday, April the 1st. Swedish Rockers, the soundtrack of our lives, with special guests The Deers and American Miner at the Avalon, Saturday, April the 2nd. British singer-songwriter Ed Harcourt, along with Richard Swift and Golden Boy at Tangier, Sunday, April 3rd. UK hip-hop favorite Dizzy Rascal at the El Rey, Monday, April the 4th. Chicago-based singer-songwriter Andrew Bird at Largo. That's going to be Tuesday the 5th. And moody pop group Shivery with special guest Clem Snide at the El Rey Theater, Wednesday, April the 6th. 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We're a community service of Santa Monica College. We'll continue with a little Back to Mind compilation, this time put together by Carl Cox. It is Nocturna.

It's 89.9 KCRW. Music from DJ Harry. It's called Monkfish. From the latest full-length on Psy Fidelity, it's called Collision. Music from The Pleb, just ahead of this, One for the Senegal. 2005 re-edit. Played it off a 5x12 compilation through Puma. On the promotional tip, Puma was able to get their hands on a few exclusives. Put out a little 5x12 compilation. 5 12-inch singles with a bunch of tunes. Again, I played The Pleb, One for the Senegal, 2005 edit. Find the original version on Wonder Wheel Recordings. Something new on Giant Step from Natasha Bedingfield. It's called These Words, and that was the Plant Life remix that I played. Also played a couple tunes from the new Back to Mind compilation, this time put together by Carl Cox. A couple of classics, Jesus Loves You, doing After the Love, and 808 State, Pacific 212, the Justin Strauss remix that appears on the collection, put together by Carl Cox. Over the next couple of weeks, you can catch a variety of live appearances happening right here on 89.9 KCRW, including Rachel Yamagata joining Nick Harcourt on Sounds Eclectic this Sunday, April 3rd. Ed Harcourt will be joining Nick on Morning Becomes Eclectic Monday, April 4th. George Drexler on Morning Becomes Eclectic Tuesday, April the 5th. And Chicago-based singer-songwriter Andrew Bird also will be on Morning Becomes Eclectic with Nick Harcourt Wednesday, April the 6th. We do continue till midnight. At that time, Mr. Kevin Ponte, Let's Get Lost. Actually, tonight, in for Kevin is Christina Anderson. So, plenty of good stuff in store till 3 o'clock in the a.m. It's 89.9 KCRW.

So he starts to skip. Yeehaw. The work of Mr. Tony Watson, local superstar producer, DJ. It's called Passages. 12-inch single, Ibadan. Though I'm playing a CD. See? Maybe vinyl is better. Who knows? Of course, Mr. Tony Watson holds it down Friday nights over at Body Music with DJ Rain at Cafe Bliss on Vermont. This Friday, welcoming Supa Dupa Jerry Meraz and David Alvarado. All right, should I just fade it out or just keep talking over the skipping? Let it go a little bit and hope it doesn't skip anymore. Never mind. All right. Music just ahead of this from Josh One, Rising, the Patrick Bailey remix on the 12-inch single Tip. And it's coming through My Utopia. And at the top of the set, music from Mr. King Britt, the scuba man himself. La Vida featuring Eli Perez. And it's a King Britt scuba mix, of course. 12-inch single forthcoming through 5-6 Recordings. And the program is Nocturna. Raul Campos here with you for another 15 minutes or so. At the top of the hour, in for Kevin Pontier, Christina Anderson with Let's Get Lost till 3 a.m. We do continue brand new compilation Brazil Remixed number 2, Groove Gravy, forthcoming.

is 89.9 KCRW. Raul Campos here with you for another few minutes. Something like 4 minutes. Because coming up next, Christina Anderson, Let's Get Lost, in for Kevin Pontier till 3 a.m. So yes, you guessed it. Raul Campos about to sign off. It's going to do it for tonight. Music from Grand Piano Remix. It's called Feudar. New full-length on Oblique Sound. Little Thievery Corporation remix of Cirque du Soleil. It's called Le Verru. What that means is I cannot pronounce the way it's spelled here. So I'm butchering it. Just like that. Now, I think it's something like Le Rebure. Maybe like that. It's a remix collection, Solarium from Cirque du Soleil. Music from Jenny Pereira. Just ahead of that, Dengosa from a collection, Brazil Remix Number 2. Groove Gravy, local label, excellent collection. I want to thank you so much for tuning in. 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

We are listening to The Meters from the Funkify Your Life collection. This one is called The Sissy Strut. Bobby Dylan before that. Bob, I guess most people know him, huh? Together Through Life is his new album. We heard Beyond Here Lies Nothing. The Waterboys from their 1988 release, Fisherman's Blues. We heard the title track. Nico Case, her new album is called Middle Cyclone, and we heard This Tornado Loves You. And we started off with Cracker. They have gotten together and put a new album together and out. It's called Surprise. No, not Surprise. Sunrise in the Land of Milk and Honey. And we heard Turn On, Tune In, and Drop Out with me. Ladies and gentlemen, boys and girls, I am Gary Calamar. We've got some fine music up ahead the next few hours till midnight, till we wrap up the weekend. I do want to say a very, very happy Mother's Day to everybody out there. I hope you spent it with your mom, or at least giving her a call. We've got some great music for you and your mother tonight, including music from the new True Blood soundtrack from the HBO series. We've got new music from Bill Frisell and Edward Sharp. Sia live in Sydney. We'll hear from the Silver Sun Pickups and the Crocodiles. Tom Waits and Joey Ramone. And we've got tickets for our subscribers to see the Scottish post-punk rock band Mogwai. They're going to be at the Orpheum Theater in downtown Los Angeles on Saturday, May 16th. Stick around. Good music ahead. KCRW and KCRW.com. Here's Gomez.

All right, we get it. Mama, we're all crazy now. Okay, we understand. That is Slade with the classic Mama, We're All Crazy Now. Manchester Orchestra, before that, their new album is called Mean Everything to Nothing, and I've Got Friends in All the Right Places. Kasabian, they've got a new album about to come out. Let's see, the album is called West Rider, and the track we heard was Fire. Looks like the album's coming out on June 9th from RCA Records. And we started off with Gomez, Airstream Driver, from their new album, A New Tide. I am Gary Calamar, and this is KCRW and KCRW.com. Still up ahead, we have got tickets to see the Scottish post-punk rock band Mogwai. They're going to be at the Orpheum Theater in downtown Los Angeles. That is happening next Saturday night, May 16th. So if you're a subscriber and you'd like to check out this fine band, stick around and we will try and hook you up. Steve Earle has a new album just about to come out. Comes out on Tuesday from New West. It's called Towns. It is a tribute to his mentor and, you know, an artist that he was a big fan of, Towns Van Zandt. And I guess this whole album is just songs written by Towns Van Zandt and here done by Steve Earle. This is the classic Poncho and Lefty performed by Steve Earle. It's KCRW and KCRW.com.

We are listening to music from Bill Frisell, some new music from a new film called All Hat. This is the opening theme to that movie. We also heard from the Watson Twins doing The Cure's Just Like Heaven. That taken from the forthcoming release, the forthcoming soundtrack to the HBO television show True Blood, of which I am a music supervisor and album producer. The album comes out this coming week from Elektra Atlantic Records. Features a lot of great songs, what can I say? If you're a fan of the show, it's got music from some New Orleans, Louisiana legends like Slim Harpo and Alan Toussaint, Dr. John. John Doe is on here, Lucinda Williams, the theme song from Jace Everett. Great new track from CeCe Adcock. True Blood soundtrack. We also heard from Rogue Wave from their album Asleep at Heaven's Gate. We heard Lake Michigan. The Rolling Stones. Keith Richards on the vocals there for Happy from Exile on Main Street. Connor Oberst and the Mystic Valley Band did Nicorette from the new one Outer South. And we started off with Steve Earle paying tribute to Mr. Towns Van Zandt on the new album entitled Towns and the track Poncho and Lefty from New West Records. 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We are a community service of Santa Monica College. Tickets for Mogwai coming up in a moment.

Brian Eno, Babies on Fire, is what we just heard. Also in the set, we heard from that one by the way, here from the album Here Come the Warm Jets. Fisher Spooner, before that, they have a new one called Entertainment. We heard The Best Revenge. Primal Scream, before that, the title track from their new one. It's called Beautiful Future. The Silver Sun Pickups from Los Angeles, their new album is called Swoon. It's out on Danger Bird Records. We heard The Royal We, and we started off with Mogwai from Mr. Beast and Glasgow Megasnake. I am Gary Calamar, your Mega Snake here at KCRW. 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The address is gary.calamar@kcrw.org. New in the KCRW Music Archives is The Boxer Rebellion, live on Morning Becomes Eclectic. 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Now, talking about Sydney, Australia, our next track was recorded live in Sydney. It's from Sia. She just released a few songs on iTunes that were recorded live in Sydney, and we're going to share one with you right now. It's KCRW and KCRW.com.

That is the group Flunk. They're based out of Norway. They've got a new release on the Beat Service record label. And we heard the track Cigarette Burns. The album is called This Is What You Get, new from Flunk. Just Jack, before that, also new from the UK, we heard Embers. Crystal Method, along with Granddaddy's Jason Lytle. Slipstream from the new Crystal Method album, Divided by Night. And we started off with Sia and the beautiful Breathe Me here, recorded live from Sydney. It's Sydney, Australia, available on iTunes. I am Gary Calamar, and this is KCRW and KCRW.com. At Santa Monica College Summer Sessions, you can take that basic course you need to graduate or get a head start on fall. SMC, number one in transfers to UCLA and USC. It's still only $20 a unit. If you'd like to get some more information, you could do so at smc.edu. Over the next couple of weeks, you can catch a variety of live appearances right here on 89.9 KCRW. Joining Jason Bentley on Morning Becomes Eclectic, the Swedish-born, New Orleans-based singer-songwriter Teresa Anderson will be here tomorrow morning, Monday, May 11th, in the 11 o'clock hour. Former member of Azure Ray and acclaimed solo artist Maria Taylor, that's happening Tuesday, May 12th. Extra Golden, the Afrobeat indie rockers, that's happening Thursday, May 14th. The Decembrists will be here on Friday, May 15th. Swedish singer-songwriter Loni Dear, that's happening Monday, May 18th. Other Lives will be here. They're from Oklahoma. They will be on with Jason on Tuesday, May 19th. The Malaysian singer-songwriter Z.A.V., Wednesday, May 20th. Sarah Watkins will be here Thursday, May 21st, and East Coast Electro Rockers Passion Pit will be on Morning Becomes Eclectic with Jason Bentley on Friday, May 22nd. Lots of good stuff. You should check it out. The New York Dolls have a new album. They have regrouped. They've been touring around for a while and have just released a new record, a new CD, I should say. And we're going to play the title track. It's called 'Cause I Says So, new from the New York Dolls.

music from Chateau Flight playing behind me there. Superflight is the name of the track. It's part of a new collection put together by Peter Kruder. It's called Private Collection on G-Stone Records. We also heard from the Crocodiles, band out of San Diego. Got some very good reviews after playing South by Southwest this last month, I guess it was. New album is on Fat Possum Record. The album is called Summer of Hate, and we heard I Wanna Kill. Jimmy Reed doing Big Boss Man. And we started off with the New York Dolls, the title track from their album, 'Cause I Says So. I am Gary Calamar, and this is Subscriber Supported, 89.9 KCRW in Santa Monica, KCRI in Deo Palm Springs, KCRU Oxnard Ventura, and KCRY Mojave in the Antelope Valley. 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

at the Regent Theater in downtown LA, Thursday, May 14th. We're going to play music from both of those artists in this next hour. Futuristic soul singer Janelle Monáe will be at UCLA's Royce Hall on Thursday, May 14th. Van Hunt with special guest DJ KCRW's own Anthony Valdez. That's happening at Zanzibar on Friday, May 15th. The UK Rockers Doves for a couple of Southern California appearances at the House of Blues in Anaheim on Friday, May 15th, and at the Wiltern on Saturday, May 16th. 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Let's get back to this track from Chateau Flight.

That is Sarah Love doing her version of Paul Simon and Simon and Garfunkel's Old Friends. It appears on the new Sarah Love album. It's called Seasoned Eyes Were Beaming. Edward Sharpe and the Magnetic Zeros before that with 40 Day Dream. Tom Waits did Clap Hands, taken from a greatest hits collection called Beautiful Maladies, and a new book about Tom Waits. I'm very fortunate to have gotten one in the mail here. Low Side of the Road, A Life of Tom Waits by this guy Barney Hoskins, who I actually have read a couple of his books, Waiting for the Sun and Hotel California. Great books about California and the L.A. music scene, and this one, I'm sure, is very good as well. Barney Hoskins and his new book about Tom Waits. We also heard from Teresa Anderson, Birds Fly Away from Hummingbird Go. And again, if you'd like to hear more from Teresa, she's going to be on with Jason Bentley tomorrow morning in the 11 o'clock hour right here at KCRW. That's where we are. And this week, KCRW's Guest DJ Project features a brand new session with actress Lisa Edelstein, best known as Dr. Lisa Cuddy on the television show House. Lisa talks with Mr. Eric J. Lawrence about music she's loved over the years, from the first album she bought with her allowance at age 7. What could that have been? To a song that encapsulates the feeling of living in New York as a young artist in the 1980s. Check out Lisa Edelstein's full set, along with DJ sessions from many more cultural personalities, online at kcrw.com/guest-dj-project. 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SMC, number one in transfers to UCLA and USC. If you'd like to get some more information, you can check it out at smc.edu. 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

some music for the ladies out there, for the women anyway. That was Robert Plant and Alison Krauss with Rich Woman from their very successful album Raising Sand, produced by T-Bone Burnett. We also heard I Got a Woman from them with Van Morrison. That is taken from a collection called The Story of Them. The Beatles did She's a Woman from Beatles 65, and we started off with Ben Lee and I'm a Woman Too from his brand new album. It's called The Rebirth of Venus. I am Gary Calamore, and this is KCRW and KCRW.com. 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The Shins play tonight, or might still be playing, I'm not quite sure, but they had a show tonight at the Hollywood Palladium along with Delta Spirit. I'm guessing it might be letting out around now, so this is for you guys and gals that were at the show. I got a couple of songs I'm going to play from the Shins. This first one, kind of a rare track, I would say. It's I used to work on the Weeds TV show as a music supervisor, and for a while we were having different artists cover the theme song, the Little Boxes song, which they no longer use, but we had reached out to the Shins and they were nice enough to do a recording for us, although it never made it onto the show. And you know, pretty much you know, nobody really heard it until now. Ladies and gentlemen, we're going to play the Shins version of Little Boxes, and then we will play another Shins track after that. It's KCRW and KCRW.com.

That is new from Camera Obscura. The track we heard was French Navy. Death Cab for Cutie before that from the new Open Door EP. We heard Little Bribes. The Shins before that, Turn On Me. That was the Clint Mansell remix from a collection called Causes One from Waxploitation Records. And we started off with a rarity of the Shins doing the song Little Boxes, which was originally recorded for the Weeds TV program, although never actually saw the light of day. I am Gary Calamar, and this is KCRW and KCRW.com. Coming up in about 15 minutes or so, Mr. Eric J. Lawrence will take you from midnight until 3 a.m. with some great music, so stick around for that.

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Thanks.

It's your thing. Do what you want to do. Ladies and gentlemen, I cannot tell you who to sock it to. Why? Because it's your thing.

Music from Lou Donaldson and the Isley Brothers, It's Your Thing. From the nice folks at Blue Note Records. Crowded House before that. They've got a new best of. Actually, it's the very, very best of Crowded House. And we heard Chocolate Cake. I can use another piece of chocolate cake. But my Jenny Craig representative will not allow it. Superchunk before that, Digging for Something, is the title of the track. Their new album is called Majesty Shredding. Blonde Redhead before that with Here Sometimes from their latest, Penny Sparkle. And we started off with a brand new one from Belle and Sebastian. I Didn't See It Coming from their new one, Right About Love.

Ladies and gentlemen, boys and girls, welcome to the big show. I'm Gary Calamar, and this is KCRW and KCRW.com. So very, very happy to be with you tonight. We've got some great music up ahead, some new music from Licky Lee and the Duke Spirit, Badly Drawn Boy, Elvis Costello, Bare Hands, Brian Ferry, Kings of Leon. Whew, lots of great stuff tonight, including some classics from the Rolling Stones and Bob Dylan and Serge Gainsbourg. A little Kate Bush, perhaps. But make no mistake about it, ladies and gentlemen, it's your thing. You can do what you want to do. And we've got some giveaways for our beloved subscribers and members. We have got tickets to see Isabel Campbell and Mark Lanegan, who will be at the El Rey Theater on Friday, October 29th. And we've got some music. We've got 5 copies of Bob Dylan's The Best of the Original Mono Recordings CD for our members.

I hear it's raining out there in Santa Monica, California. The weather may be inclement, but we are going to chill tonight, ladies and gentlemen. Stick around. It's KCRW and KCRW.com.

It's your thing. Do what you want to do. Ladies and gentlemen, I cannot tell you who to sock it to. Why? Because it's your thing.

Music from Lou Donaldson and the Isley Brothers, It's Your Thing. From the nice folks at Blue Note Records. Crowded House before that. They've got a new best of. Actually, it's the very, very best of Crowded House. And we heard Chocolate Cake. I can use another piece of chocolate cake. But my Jenny Craig representative will not allow it. Superchunk before that, Digging for Something, is the title of the track. Their new album is called Majesty Shredding. Blonde Redhead before that with Here Sometimes from their latest, Penny Sparkle. And we started off with a brand new one from Belle and Sebastian. I Didn't See It Coming from their new one, Right About Love.

ladies and gentlemen, boys and girls, welcome to the big show. I'm Gary Calamar, and this is KCRW and KCRW.com. So very, very happy to be with you tonight. We've got some great music up ahead, some new music from Licky Lee and the Duke Spirit, Badly Drawn Boy, Elvis Costello, Bare Hands, Brian Ferry, Kings of Leon. Whew, lots of great stuff tonight, including some classics from the Rolling Stones and Bob Dylan and Serge Gainsbourg. A little Kate Bush, perhaps. But make no mistake about it, ladies and gentlemen, it's your thing. You can do what you want to do. And we've got some giveaways for our beloved subscribers and members. We have got tickets to see Isabel Campbell and Mark Lanegan, who will be at the El Rey Theater on Friday, October 29th. And we've got some music. We've got 5 copies of Bob Dylan's The Best of the Original Mono Recordings CD for our members.

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0: That's music from Azure Ray, who just performed in town at the Troubadour on Saturday night. We heard The Drinks We Drank Last Night from their album Hold On Love. The Yeah Yeah Yeahs did Maps from Fever to Tell. Brian Ferry, new album. The album is called Olympia, and we heard You Can Dance. Lots of special guests play throughout the album, including David Gilmour and Brian Eno, Chris Spedding, Flea plays bass on the track that we heard. And started off the set with Isabel Campbell and Mark Lanigan from their new album. We heard Coming Undone. I'm Gary Calamar, and this is KCRW and KCRW.com. We wish to thank The Village, Westside Recording Home, based in a 1920s Masonic temple. Sounds from The Village include The Union. It's the new album by Elton John and Leon Russell, produced by T-Bone Burnett. Speaking of T-Bone, we're going to hear some new Elvis Costello coming up in just a moment, also produced by T-Bone Burnett. 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As I mentioned, coming up in just a moment, some new music from Elvis Costello.
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That is Manfred Mann doing the Bob Dylan song, If You Gotta Go, Go Now. That's taken from the Best of Manfred Mann, the definitive collection. Before that, we heard a brand new one from the Duke Spirit from the Kusama EP, Everybody's Under Your Spell, and perhaps you've heard they're going to be part of our very super cool annual, second annual Halloween Masquerade Costume Ball. It's happening on Saturday, October 30th. Another amazing night of music and dancing. The Duke Spirit will be there. Graham Rabbit will be there. Cut Chemist, plus KCRW's own stellar DJs will be spinning throughout the night. And also a very cool interactive vaudeville circus troupe, Lucien Dossier, and much more. There are some tickets left. They're on sale now. The party will be a sellout, so be sure to get your ticket soon at kcrw.com/masquerade. I'm sure the Duke Spirit will be doing that song that we just heard, Everybody's Under Your Spell. We also heard from the Black Rider from Australia. Is that what you said, Allison? From Australia, the Black Rider. We heard All That We See from their album Buy the Ticket, Take the Ride, and a brand new one from Elvis Costello started off the set. A track called Five Small Words from the new album National Ransom from Concord Music. I'm Gary Calamar, and this is KCRW and KCRW.com. Speaking of Manfred Mann covering Bob Dylan, Bob Dylan has some new albums that have just been the Whitmark Sessions is a double CD of music that he recorded kind of as demos for his publishing company back in the day. And also just being released is a new best of compilation, the best of the original mono recordings. And we've got some copies of that to share with our members. And as it says here on the album liner notes, back in the 60s, mono was the primary recorded music format. When you first heard rock and roll, you heard it in mono. It was the sound you heard on the radio, on your TV, on your record player. Consequently, most musicians focused on the mono mixes in the recording studio, leaving stereo sound as an afterthought. Bob Dylan, the original mono recordings, collects Dylan's first records as he originally created them in mono. One speaker, one voice, one powerhouse of a sound, it says here on the outside of the cover. And it's true. I laugh, but it's true. And I'm going to play a track from that in just a moment. But we have five copies of Bob Dylan's The Best of the Original Mono Recording CD for our members. 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It's on a first-come, first-served basis and are non-transferable. That's five copies of Bob Dylan's The Best of the Original Mono Recording CDs for our members. You must call now in order to win. Let's play a track from the album. Lots of great stuff, classic stuff on here. Let's see, Mr. Tambourine Man, Rainy Day Woman, All Along the Watchtower. Let's get into Bob, one of Bob's angrier songs. Bob, you know, Bob could get angry. And if you get on Bob's bad side, he can write a pretty mean song about you. This is one of them. It's KCRW and KCRW.com.

beautiful music from the Twin Peaks TV show, composed by Angelo Badalamenti. That was the Twin Peaks suite, Laura Palmer's theme, and the main title theme called Falling. Robert Plant did Angel Dance from his brand new album, Band of Joy. The Rolling Stones' Dead Flowers from Sticky Fingers. We send that out to Keith Richards, whose book, Life, comes out on Tuesday. Looks very interesting. I heard it has upset Mick Jagger a little bit, but, you know, all in good fun, and look forward to reading that. Band of Horses did Compliments from their new one, Infinite Arms, and we started off with Bob Dylan and Positively 4th Street from the best of the original mono recordings. I'm Gary Calamar. This is subscriber-supported 89.9 KCRW in Santa Monica, KCRI Indio Palm Springs, KCRU Oxnard Ventura, KCRY Mojave in the Antelope Valley. 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We are a community service of Santa Monica College. Over the next couple of weeks, KCRW is presenting a number of upcoming shows. Chrissy Hind of the Pretenders' latest project, JP, Chrissy, and the Fairground Boys will be at the House of Blues on Sunset on Monday, October 25th. The Soulful Sounds of Corinne Bailey-Ray at the Avalon on Thursday, October 28th. The German pianist Volker Bertelmann, also known as Hauschka, at the Hotel Cafe on Friday, October 29th. The Secret Sisters will be at McCabe's Guitar Shop. That's happening Friday, October 29th. Of Montreal with special guest Janelle Monáe. Should be a wild show at the Hollywood Palladium on Saturday, October 30th. Superstar DJ Shadow with special guest Pigeon John with two local appearances. One at the House of Blues on Sunset is happening on Halloween, Sunday, October 31st. And also at the House of Blues in Anaheim on Monday, November 1st. Singer-songwriter Laura Veers at the Troubadour on Monday, November 1st, and the Irish electro-pop band Two Door Cinema Club at the Music Box on Tuesday, November 2nd. You can check out kcrw.com to see a full list of shows that we are presenting, as well as a chance to win tickets to our kcrw.com presents shows. Speaking of Montreal, we're going to play some music from them in this set, but we're going to start it off with a brand new one from Badly Drawn Boy. His new album is called It's What I'm Thinking, and this track is called Too Many Miracles. I'm Gary Calamar, and this is KCRW and KCRW.com.

That is music from Chick Chick Chick. Their new album is called Strange Weather, isn't it? And we heard The Most Certain Sure. Dentelle, before that, they've got a new one coming out later this year on Sub Pop Records. We heard Flares. Serge Gainsbourg and Bridget Bardot did Comic Strip from the album of that same name. And also in there, Mark Ronson and the Business International did Record Collection. Kate Bush of Montreal, Badly Drawn Boy. I think I told you about those already. I'm Gary Calamar. It's KCRW and KCRW.com. Over the next couple of weeks, you can catch a variety of live appearances right here on 89.9 KCRW. Joining Jason on Morning Becomes Eclectic, the alternative dance quartet Delphic will be here tomorrow, Monday, October 25th. The twangy sensations, The Secret Sisters, on Wednesday, October 27th. And the German artist Vocal Bertelmann, also known as Hauschka, and his treated piano will be here on Friday, October 29th. Up next, we've got some music from the Kings of Leon. They are back with a new album. It's called Come Around Sundown, and the track we're going to hear is The Immortals, new from Kings of Leon, here on KCRW.

0: Ain't It the Truth. That is the Care Bears on Fire doing Tears for Fears, Everybody Wants to Rule the World from a new EP called Girls Like It Loud. The Jam before that, down in the Tube Station at midnight, and Paul Weller from The Jam will be in town. KCRW presents the show at the Wiltern Theater on November 3rd. Fiona Apple doing The Beatles Across the Universe from the film, what's the name of that film? Pleasantville. Owen Pallett did A Man With No Ankles from his new EP, the Swedish Love Story EP. Tired Pony did Dead American Writers. Jenny and Johnny before that with Big Wave. And Kings of Leon started off the set with The Immortals from their new one. That's going to do it for me. I'm Gary Calamar, and this is subscriber-supported 89.9 KCRW in Santa Monica, KCRI in Indio Palm Springs, KCRU Oxnard Ventura, KCRY Mojave and the Antelope Valley. 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

Good afternoon. It's 18 minutes after 2 o'clock. You are tuned in to Total Eclipse on KCRW. I'm Liza Richardson. Alex Gardo, she is my assistant. Special thanks to Chuck Taggart and Beth Halper for sitting in for me last weekend. The music here is from The Fire This Time. The album on Extreme Records is called Dancing on John Wayne's Head, and this is First Nation Stance. Right before that, new music forthcoming on Axiom Records, produced by Bill Laswell. It's the Funkadelic crowd. Axiom Funk is the artist. Funk Crunch.

Nick at Night, Donna Reed's Dinner Party. We heard Bill Purcell's version of our Winter Love to start the hour and set. Stay tuned, coming up, new music from Peter Case, also Shaggy, Ben Harper, Wilco collaborating with Sid Straw, David Bowie Live, Neil Young's new record Mirrorball coming up, The Who on the way, as well as new music from That Dog, Stereolab, Guru, James McMurtry, Raph Green, Butch Hancock, some Johnny Osborne, and some Papa Wemba. The words of Paul Bowles on the way, as well as the words of Jimi Hendrix and Jim Morrison. Stay tuned to KCRW and Total Eclipse. Also coming up, tickets to see a ska band called Yeska at Luna Park. 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

0: Music from Zaire on Real World Records. That's Papa Wemba from his latest release, Emotion. That's Pelo. And catch Papa Wemba this Thursday night, July 13th, 7:30 to 9:30 p.m. at the Santa Monica Pier, playing for free. He's playing earlier that morning on Morning Becomes Eclectic right here on KCRW. Then Friday night, July 14th at the SIR Theater in Hollywood at 10 p.m. For more information, 213-848-3677. That's Papa Wemba. And this is the voice of Edwin Torres on KCRW on Total Eclipse.
1: A Wuthering of E. A keep, incompletelessness leaps, peels seep on my own impow of met sleep, perils weeping keep, imperiled point allowing wow, feathers raised, waist high E. Some time ago gave it to me, a book, complete in she-ness, less a leap into toing. This is complete in her, makes it complete in me. A go one, sure of sand of dragons I've fallen whence. One says in sleep, civil keeps left me open mouthy, wow the early of and striper curve lets me why peasants, the wuthering of E. Descend me, love Alana, witherance, Elizabana, sleep loops of ofs, might you whistle Hannah, my witherance of E. A low sleep, waftward, keep slow time, is peeled as a grateful fruit, she guides those together to say together things. A one collects, completes, and in that one hour is come, save one hour for bunches of hours that buckle E, so mentioned once but ever and of, that suckle that slies me, twills E, tries me twice and more than twice E, was always sharp and hard, and now another curves E. Whence E, some E sills, E sense, essence, E has, E has, E has, had, E hold, E here, E then, E sang, E tense, E took, E said, E hold, E then, E bold, E might, you told, E could, E can, E once, grow old, to rose whence, risen, complete, in completelessness. A hand. In a night lifelong, does day reach, so does one wonder for long.

The time is 2:42. This is KCRW. You're listening to Total Eclipse. I'm Liza Richardson. We just heard the new music of Shaggy from Boombastic. We heard Jenny featuring Buddha Junkie Swan. And this is new on Virgin by Shaggy. And before that, John Coltrane with Johnny Hartman from that classic album of the same title, My One and Only Love. Stereo Lab before that. This is from a new recording, and it's called Music from the Amorphous Body. And we heard The Extension Trip. Edwin Torres before that, and that was a piece called The Wetherings of E, spoken word artist from New York City, Edwin Torres. Papa Wemba before that, performing this coming Thursday night at the Santa Monica Pier for free. And then at the top of the set, The Fire This Time from Dancing on John Wayne's Head. This is the Beastie Boys. The time is 2:43. 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

0: Hello, I'm Leonard Nimoy, host of Jewish Short Stories from Eastern Europe and Beyond, a new 13-part series that presents the rich and diverse legacy of modern Jewish life through short stories by writers including Isaac Bashevis Singer, Cynthia Ozick, Shalom Aleichem, Grace Paley, and Philip Roth. From a boisterous wedding thrown by a Jewish gangster in Odessa to an unorthodox Christmas play in the Bronx, the 32 stories in our series range from the hilarious to the tragic, capturing the humor, vitality, conflicts, and contradictions of modern Jewish life. Directed by Joan Micklin Silver, our readers include some of the finest performers of stage, screen, and television, including Alan Alda, Lauren Bacall, Claire Bloom, Walter Matthau, Eli Wallach, and many more. 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
2: 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The time is 2:50. I'm Liza Richardson. It's Total Eclipse on KCRW. The music here is by Dan Hicks and his Hot Licks. From Striking It Rich, this is Flight of the Fly. And before that, something new from Bjork. The album is called Post. It's new on Elektra. We heard The Modern Things. Then at the top, we heard Lighten Up. That's from the Beastie Boys' Check Your Head album. Came out a couple of years ago. 1992, actually. It's 10 minutes before 3 p.m. KCRW thanks Detour Magazine for its support. In this month's issue, William Baldwin and Cindy Crawford come clean on the cover in a special fold-out end-of-the-summer issue that uncovers the stars of Joel Silver's Fair Game, unravels the secret identity of actress Georgina Cates, and unmasks the man behind the many personas of Tu Wong Fu and House of Buggins' John Leguizamo. Add the usual mix of fashion, music, film, parties, plus the Love Jones Studio Diaries, and you have the perfect antidote to poolside lassitude. Take a trip off the beaten path. It's a detour you'll never forget.

0: brand new music from Ben Harper. His new album is called Fight for Your Mind, and that's gold to me. Ben Harper, based here in Los Angeles. Before that, we heard from Butch Hancock, who played last Thursday night at Jack's Sugar Shack. A great show. His new album on Sugar Hill Records is called Eats Away the Night. And we heard Junkyard in the Sun by Butch Hancock. And then we heard from Dan Hicks and his Hot Licks at the top of the set. Coming up next, the words and music of Jim Morrison and The Doors. 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
0: It's 4 minutes after 3 o'clock, and today is Saturday, July 8th. Tonight at the Met Theater, the Gala Rock and Roll Review continues. It's a month of rock and roll in literature presented at the Met Theater for the Great Writers Series, and this is the sixth in that series. Tonight, John Densmore and Michael Ondaatje will be reading the words of Jim Morrison. Some musicians will be performing as well. Some very special guests, indeed. You'll also hear the words of Willie Dixon, read by Don Snowden, as well as Kirk Silsby, reading from Art Pepper's Straight Life, and Charles Mingus's Beneath the Underdog, and Hampton Hawes' Rise Up Off Me. So that should be a great night tonight at the Met Theater. And let's see. For more information, 213-957-1152. That's at the Met Theater. Tonight, Rock and Roll in Literature. Tonight, featuring the words of The Doors, Charles Mingus, Willie Dixon, Art Pepper, Hampton Hawes, and others. 213-957-1152. Here's Jim Morrison right now from An American Prayer.

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Shake dreams from your hair, my pretty child, my sweet one. 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

0: Well, all right. That's from Robert Ely. This is an album out of Dallas, Texas, on Top Cat Records. It's called Attention Please, United States and Mexico, Calling All Blues. Robert Ely, featuring special guests, including Hash Brown and Johnny Reno. That's Having a Party. And before that, we heard from Linda Berry from the Linda Berry Experience. We heard one of her phone messages on this Gang of Seven 1993 release. And then before that, Louis Prima with Brooklyn Bridge, the start out song on the new album soundtrack to the film Smoke, which I definitely highly recommend. It's a really wonderful film called Smoke, and that is on the soundtrack. Brooklyn Bridge by Louis Prima. Then before that, we heard from Honey Boy with You Better Move On Away From Here. This is from a specialty collection put together by Billy Vera, and it's called Bloodstains on the Wall, Country Blues from Specialty. Then at the top of this set, we hear from Jim Morrison featuring the music of The Doors. It's just been reissued on CD. It originally came out in 1979, An American Prayer. Jim Morrison featuring music by The Doors. We heard The Ghost Song. And don't forget that tonight at the Met Theater, the words of Jim Morrison will be featured with some music by some very special Obvious Music guests. So that's tonight at the Met Theater. And for more information, 213-957-1152 is the number to call. This is a whole series running through July, and July 13th focuses on the work of John Lennon and the Beatles. July 14th, it's roots rock and reggae featuring the words and writings of Bob Marley. July 20th and 21st, Elvis Presley's work is featured. And the 27th, the work of Bob Dylan and Lou Reed are the main focuses. So then the 28th, a bunch of touring journals. That's Rock and Roll in Literature, the Great Writers Series at the Met, 213-957-1152. Coming up next, we'll hear from Johnny Osborne on KCRW and Total Eclipse. The time is 3:21. I'm Liza Richardson.
1: The prosecution has rested. What's the likely defense strategy in the O.J. Simpson case? I'm Warren Almy. Monday on Which Way L.A.? It's a circumstantial case based on scientific evidence. We'll talk about credibility in the courtroom, in the press, and on the street. That's Which Way L.A., Monday from 1 to 2 in the afternoon. 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
0: KCRW invites you to participate in a human rights urgent action in conjunction with Amnesty International. A prisoner of conscience this month is Mehdi Zana, a spokesperson for the Kurdish people in Turkey. He has been systematically arrested and imprisoned by the Turkish government because of his advocacy efforts. His latest arrest, after speaking before the United Nations, alarms Amnesty. He's in poor health, and Amnesty fears for his well-being. Please participate in this urgent action.

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0: The time is 3:35. That's the new music of James McMurtry. The album is called Where'd You Hide the Body? And that's Fuller Brushman. And it's new on Columbia. James McMurtry, son of Larry McMurtry, as a matter of fact. Great storytellers, both of them. And then before that, we heard from one of my favorite Tori Kunda albums, Amadou Tio. It's a celluloid recording, and we heard Le Ménikourou. Then at the top, a version of We Need Love that's done by Johnny Osborne from Truths and Rights, a Heartbeat reissue. And so that began the set. It's Total Eclipse on KCRW coming up at 5 o'clock. It's Weekend All Things Considered. And then at 6, it's KCRW Playhouse. This evening at 6, KCRW Playhouse continues The Killer Angels, a gripping epic of the Battle of Gettysburg by Michael Schara. This Pulitzer Prize-winning novel is read by Broadway actor George Hearn. At 7:30, Playhouse presents Death and the Maiden, Ariel Dorfman's political thriller on coming to terms with guilt, revenge, and justice in the aftermath of brutal dictatorship. Then at 9 o'clock this evening...
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0: We'll hear about summer sign-up later at the top of the hour, but again, thanks to Beth Halper and to Chuck Taggart for sitting in for me last weekend while I was away. So in this next set, you'll hear the music of The Police coming up, also the Who, that is, and the words of Paul Bowles. So stay tuned. This is The Who, actually, right now on KCRW and Total Eclipse.

This is a painter from New York. Terrific. This is my impersonation. And it's about a man called Andy Warhol.

head is where the cricket sings. The cheeks are what the teeth will bite. The lake is where the lover flings the other in the dead of night. The lips are where the blood goes in. The eyes are what the fingers claw. Knowing now what might have been, will the lips tell what the eyes saw?

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That's The Police, and this is new from Peter Case on KCRW.

0: It's Johnny Mathis, and that's Chances Are. This is found on a collection from Nick at Night Records, and it's called Donna Reed's Dinner Party. It's a Various Artists compilation, dinner music, and that's Johnny Mathis. Then before that, we heard from Peter Case from his new album on Vanguard Records. Torn Again is the name of it, featuring the musicians Greg Leese and Don Haffington, Larry Hirsch, and Stephen Souls. It's produced by Larry Hirsch and Stephen Souls. We heard Moves Me Deeply, new from Peter Case. Before that, The Police from their live recordings that have just been reissued on A&M. We heard Tea in the Sahara, inspired by the words of Paul Bowles. Before that, the words of Paul Bowles. This is from a forthcoming release on yet another Bill Laswell label called Meta Records. And this Paul Bowles release will be called Baptism of Solitude. It's produced by Janet Reinstra. And we heard Love Song featuring Paul Bowles. And before that, Andy Warhol, The Tune. And that's from Santa Monica 72, a live performance by David Bowie, recorded that year in this city, Santa Monica. David Bowie, it's just been reissued on Golden Years Dead Quick Music. And then at the top of this set, we hear from The Who. The Who Sell Out is this album. We heard Sunrise, and that started the set. Coming up next, the new music of Patty Larkin. She's new on High Street Records. Also in this set, a version of Blue Moon by the Mavericks from the Apollo 13 soundtrack. It's coming up. Stay tuned to KCRW and Total Eclipse.
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0: Tonight at Luna Park, Nancy Dworsky's band is performing for a 9:15 performance at 665 North Robertson in West Hollywood. Nancy Dworsky's band. Hey, this is new from Patty Larkin on KCRW.

0: The music there is by Mark Schatz from his new Rounder recording that's moving out from Brave New Old Time Way. Mark Schatz, multi-instrumentalist. And over that, the voice of Gregory Corso, we heard Sun, a Spontaneous Poem. And you can find this on a collection on Fantasy Records. It's a 3-CD box set that compiles the recordings from the San Francisco beat scene of the 1950s. It's called Howls, Raps, and Roars, featuring the work of Kenneth Rexroth, Lawrence Ferlinghetti, Allen Ginsberg, Lenny Bruce, Peter Orlovsky, and many more. And that's Gregory Corso with Sun, a Spontaneous Poem mixed with the music of Mark Schatz. And Brave Combo before that from Polkas for a Gloomy World is the new, brand new Rounder release. It's just out. And we heard Quiero Que Sepas, a classic Mexican composition, performed there by Brave Combo. Then before that, we heard Tika, and this is from Robert Ely. And then ahead of that, a version of Blue Moon performed by none other than the Mavericks. This is found on the soundtrack to the new film Apollo 13. We heard a excerpt from the dialogue of the movie, too, featuring Joe Spano, Ed Harris, and Gary Sinise. So that's from the Apollo 13 soundtrack, featuring certain excerpts from the dialogue. The very top of the set, we heard from Patty Larkin from her new album, Stranger's World. We heard Danny, and it's new on High Street Records, produced by John Leventhal. Patty Larkin started the set. You know, before this set, I announced that Nancy Dworsky's band was playing tonight at Luna Park, and I was dead wrong on that. It's actually happening this coming Wednesday night, July 12th, Nancy Dworsky Band at Luna Park. And that starts at 9:15 p.m. this coming Wednesday night. But tonight, if you're looking for a spoken word event that's free, check out the Huntington Beach Art Center in Huntington Beach, California. It's a free reading featuring Joe Lozano, Liz Belial, Dr. Noah, and the Erotic Zone Trio, as well as Willie Sims. Coming up next, the music of Raph Green, who plays every Thursday night at Bar Deluxe in Hollywood. 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
1: 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I'm Chris DeRitas. 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

on the purple sands. 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

the music of Jimi Hendrix, sampled by the beautiful people from the album If 60s Were 90s from 1994 last year, Continuum Records. Every sound, word, and vocal on this record is sampled from Hendrix's work, and that's If 60s Was 90s, the title track. Before that, we heard the poetry of Jimi Hendrix, and it was read by Abiodun Oyewole from The Last Poets. This is on a forthcoming release on Axiom Records by Axiom Funk called Funkronomicon. Trumpets and Violins is the name of the poem by Jimi Hendrix. Before that, we heard from Ina Komozi and Guru on Guru's new album, Jazzmatazz Volume 2. We heard Mental Relaxation. That Dog, before that, from Totally Crushed Out, forthcoming, coming out very soon, and in just, let's see, in stores Tuesday. This coming Tuesday, July 18th, we heard Miss Wrong by That Dog from Totally Crushed Out. Then at the top of the set, You're a Girl. And this is from Raph Green's self-titled new release on Tukey Preen Records. It's available around town at Rhino and Aaron's. And Raph Green plays every Thursday night at Bar Deluxe in Hollywood on Las Palmas Boulevard, I think, if I'm not mistaken. So here's the music of Neil Young from his new release on Reprise Records, featuring the musicians of Pearl Jam backing him up. Mirror Ball is the name of the album. Stay tuned. In this set, stay tuned for the music of Wilco.

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1: Bandolero.

And that's the name of the song, Why You Treat Me So Bad. It's from Boombastic, new from Shaggy, featuring Grand Poobah. New on KCRW, that's from Virgin. Before that, from the same label, as a matter of fact, that's Massive Attack from Protection. We heard Spying Glass. Massive Attack in town for sold out performance this coming Friday night at the American Legion Hall. And then an excerpt from Velvy Donkit by Ivor Cutler before that. Just a short soundbite, If Your Breasts. That's Ivor Cutler. And then before that, we heard from Wilco and Sid Straw. The TB is Whipping Me is the name of the track. This is from Red Hot and Country, which is a collection of various artists of music that goes to benefit AIDS-related foundations. And Red Hot and Country is the name of the collection, featuring Dolly Parton and Jimmy Dale Gilmore with Willie Nelson. Let's see, we've got the Mavericks on here, as well as Nancy Griffith. It's a great one. Red Hot and Country. Then before that, at the top, Neil Young from Mirror Ball. We heard Truth Be Known, featuring the musicians of Pearl Jam backing him up. Coming up next, Yellow Bird by Arthur Lyman. First, give us a call. We have 5 pairs of tickets for our subscribers to see high-energy ska band Yeska at Luna Park on Saturday, July 15th at 10 p.m. If you have not won any ticket giveaways from us in the past 90 days, call us now with your member number at 310-450-3524. 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I'm Liza Richardson. Thanks very much for keeping me company this afternoon in total eclipse, and I'm back tomorrow from 2 p.m. until 5, following Cafe LA with Tom Schnabel. Coming up in just a few minutes, it's news from National Public Radio.

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0: Summer Breeze remixed, all part of the What Is Hip compilation. In fact, the track just before that is kind of the namesake for the whole compilation. Tower of Power, What Is Hip, remixed by one of my favorite producers, Jack Dangers, Meat Beat Manifesto. Cool dude.
1: Great guy. Great remixer.
0: And to start the set, we had Rod Stewart, Do You Think I'm Sexy? The controversial
1: It's crazy.
0: Song. Now, I can't help it. I'm thumbs down. I'm not a fan of Rod, and there's no remix that could change that.
1: Well, I have to say that I'm on the fence on it. I was just letting I'm just nonpartisan, but we had people call up, and we are a statistical dead tie, no exaggeration, you know.
0: Are you sure?
1: Well, we had one call from Iowa who didn't like it, so I could throw that vote out.
0: No.
1: That's a red state.
0: I suspect voter fraud here.
1: Well, you know what? Mark Goldstein, the photographer.
0: Yeah, he's a buddy of yours.
1: No, he's a friend of yours, Jason. He called up and said he liked it. So I don't know if you want to throw that one out. I mean, he was listening to your show.
0: All right. Well, so it's a dead heat.
1: It really is. So someone should call up during Rahul's show up next.
0: Break the tie.
1: We need someone to say whether you liked the Rod Stewart remix or you didn't, because we really are. Sadly, at a dead tie with, I don't even want to say it, we had, 12 votes?
0: Yeah.
1: And six each.
0: And all dudes.
1: Oh, you know, Jason, I don't know. Now you know the reality of your show. They're all guys out there listening.
0: It's a dude ranch out there.
1: Yeah, I hope it's not because I'm on tonight that all guys are listening. But, you know.
0: Listen, Philip, it was nice to have you.
1: Thank you, Jason, very much. And I just want to say thank you so much for supporting the record.
0: My pleasure. Great stuff.
1: And everyone here playing the record.
0: Great stuff.
1: Thank you. Appreciate it.
0: So, everybody.
1: And thanks for spinning the other night at the record release party.
0: Yeah, that was fun.
1: That was great.
0: That was a good time. So the compilation is What Is Hip? It's in stores tomorrow, Election Day. It's in stores. So if you just want to take care of the voting and then go by the record store and blow off some steam and pick up some records, this is the one, What Is Hip? The new compilation put together by my friend Philip Steer here
1: and
0: in the
1: Leah
0: studios.
1: Simon.
0: And Leah Simon.
1: And Warner Brothers. Xavier, got to give a shout out to Xavier.
0: Oh, of course.
1: Who
0: Xavier
1: brought it
0: Ramos.
1: To the label.
0: Oh,
1: put his whole reputation and his career on the line for this record.
0: Let's hope not.
1: Yeah.
0: Xavier, he's the man.
1: He is.
0: So we got to go. It is time for Nocturna. Raul Campos is up next here on 89.9 KCRW in Santa Monica, KCRI Indio Palm Springs, KCRY Mojave Antelope Valley, and KCRU Oxnard Ventura, KCRW subscriber-supported radio, handpicked music, and NPR News morning, noon, and night. 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It's a busy evening here, but thanks for listening, and I shut your mic off already, buddy, so. Philip was trying to chime in again, but I cut him off at the pass. He's a talkative one over there, Philip. Sorry, the mic is off, pal. Okay, so everybody, make sure you vote tomorrow, do the right thing, and stay tuned. Of course, tomorrow night we'll have full election coverage, so let KCRW be the spot for the returns as they come in. And stay tuned. Nocturna is up next.
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0: Yeah, look over there.
1: Ooh, damn.
0: Hey, Chris. Is that
2: playing Noel coming up?
3: Check this out.
0: Why you got roller skates on? We had a
2: disco.